Over the last 30 years, a lot has changed. 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

0: Easy to love, Dustin Lynch. It is Chris Matthews. Is it just me, or do you also love when firework stands or firework trucks catch on fire and they're not supposed to? I know it's super dangerous, but there have been a couple of instances already. Just this year, a few weeks ago, it was a fireworks truck like on the road that was having an amazing fireworks display show, and just recently a fireworks stand caught on fire, and just all the fireworks, like thousands of dollars of fireworks, just right there, complete and utter chaos. And honestly, you know, makes me feel a lot like America.
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8: 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They love Raising Cane's. 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
3: From the National Weather Service, we do have a chance of showers and thunderstorms, mainly through the overnight hours. Otherwise, increasing cloudiness, lows around 62 degrees. Tomorrow, showers likely with the possibility of a thunderstorm. Otherwise, partially sunny with highs reaching 81.
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Fix What You Didn't Break, Naismith. Chris Matthews got some Kenny Chesney, the latest and one that just sounds like pure Kenny Chesney. Carry on the way. After one that I haven't heard in a little bit, Postcard from Paris. Remember the band Perry? I'll play that one for you next.

0: Carry on. We got Kenny Chesney and Chris Matthews. Happy to be hanging out and finishing things up. The collaboration time. Let's get Luke Bryan and George Birch together to ride. But first, the ride is worth the fall. Cody Johnson's going to tell us all about it next.
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17: From the National Weather Service, we do have a chance of showers and thunderstorms, mainly through the overnight hours. Otherwise, increasing cloudiness, lows around 62 degrees. Tomorrow, showers likely with the possibility of a thunderstorm. Otherwise, partially sunny with highs reaching 81.
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Hate How You Look Moving On is kind of like the new You Look So Good in Love, although a bit more bittersweet from Josh Ross, Chris Matthews, with new Luke Holmes on the way after Bailey Z.

0: Luke Combs, New Country B by you. Chris Matthews hanging with you. Let's get a good news story out into your world. I mean, I guess it's good that it happened to this guy. It's a bummer it didn't happen to me. Oakland County, Michigan dude recently won $1 million in the jackpot in the lotto before, after he bought tickets for the wrong drawing. He thought he was, getting into something else. He thought he was participating in another game. Bought the tickets, won $1 million. Now plans to take care of his family with his winnings. Good for him. Maybe I'll just go to the convenience store and be like, I don't know. Give me tickets to something.
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2: From the National Weather Service, we do have a chance of showers and thunderstorms, mainly through the overnight hours. Otherwise, increasing cloudiness, lows around 62 degrees. Tomorrow, showers likely with the possibility of a thunderstorm. Otherwise, partially sunny with highs reaching 81.
1: For 30 years, Erie, Huron, Lorain counties, and the surrounding areas have made K96 their country.

That is new Riley Green. Fun song and a great like tribute to Toby Keith. And Think As You Drunk. It is Chris Matthews. Happy to be hanging with you and finishing up your Wednesday. 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

0: Don't we need some Morgan Wallen? We do, and we did, and we got it, and we're good. And now we do need another new song from Dan and Shay. Actually, you know, pretty important message. If you need someone, say so. New country and a song about mental health awareness, really, from Dan and Shay, after Jason Aldean.
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7: From the National Weather Service, we do have a chance of showers and thunderstorms, mainly through the overnight hours. Otherwise, increasing cloudiness, lows around 62 degrees. Tomorrow, showers likely with the possibility of a thunderstorm. Otherwise, partially sunny with highs reaching 81.
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0: you need someone, say so. Dana Shea and Chris Matthews. All of us happy to be hanging with you. Let's go ahead and get some Rocky Mountain Low. It's not John Denver. It's Co Wetzel helping out Corey Kent. First, Rascal Flatts. Next.
1: 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This is Jackson Dean, and I am very excited that my new song, Make a Liar, is out now.

0: Make a liar out of me. Hey, Jackson Dean here, and my new song, Make a Liar, is out now. Y'all go check it out.
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0: Alexandra Kay, and Straight for the Heart, New Country. Chris Matthews, that's some good news out into your world here. It is over halfway now through the work week, so that's pretty cool. 100-year-old Williamsville, New York man was recently awarded the war medals he was meant to receive decades earlier. George Klein served as a radio man. He was with the 7th Amphibious Force. And just this Monday, he received the World War II Victory Medal, the American Campaign Medal, and the Asiatic Pacific Campaign Medal. He also got the Honorable Discharge Button and the Philippine Liberation Medal. He said that the medals belong to the men and women who served beside him. So getting these honors so many years later, at like 80 years later than he should have, and still thinking about those with whom he served. A true American hero.
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5: From the National Weather Service, we do have a chance of showers and thunderstorms, mainly through the overnight hours. Otherwise, increasing cloudiness, lows around 62 degrees. Tomorrow, showers likely with the possibility of a thunderstorm. Otherwise, partially sunny with highs reaching 81.
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10: From the National Weather Service, we do have a chance of showers and thunderstorms, mainly through the overnight hours. Otherwise, increasing cloudiness, lows around 62 degrees. Tomorrow, showers likely with the possibility of a thunderstorm. Otherwise, partially sunny with highs reaching 81.
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Well, just a kid myself, John Morgan there. Chris Matthews here, New Country, on the way from Zach Top. Just that good throwback feel, man. Brand new song that feels like it came out of 1995. South of Sanity is on the way after Megan Maroney.

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Kane Brown shouting out his woman, Chris Matthews. New country from Jelly Roll, man. It is a fantastic new song. It's called Hands Up if you haven't heard it.

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0: Don't you love that? New country, Jelly Roll, and Hands Up, and Chris Matthews throwing a good news story out into your world. In England, a dude named Matt is going viral. He had this interesting wedding proposal. He hired an artist to draw a giant 50-foot diamond ring in the sand on the beach, popped the question to Rebecca, who accepted. They're due to marry in 2028. Everything was going great. The proposal going very smoothly. And then the tide rolled in, and Matt was like, never mind.
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6: From the National Weather Service, we do have a chance of showers and thunderstorms, mainly through the overnight hours. Otherwise, increasing cloudiness, lows around 62 degrees. Tomorrow, showers likely with the possibility of a thunderstorm. Otherwise, partially sunny with highs reaching 81.
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So you got Eric Church, Tim McGraw, Morgan Wallen, Hardy, and MacArthur there. Chris Matthews here. Happy to be finishing up your Wednesday. Jason Aldean is fussing at his heart. Don't tell on me, bro. And one that I haven't heard from Darius Rucker. Remember History in the Making? If you don't, you will. Next.

0: Hey, Hart, don't you tell on me. New country from Jason Aldean.
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4: From the National Weather Service, we do have a chance of showers and thunderstorms, mainly through the overnight hours. Otherwise, increasing cloudiness, lows around 62 degrees. Tomorrow, showers likely with the possibility of a thunderstorm. Otherwise, partially sunny with highs reaching 81.

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3: From the National Weather Service, showers likely today with the possibility of a thunderstorm, otherwise partially sunny. Highs will reach right around 81 degrees. This evening, showers and thunderstorms likely to go with mostly cloudy skies. Low temperatures around 62 degrees.
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4: From the National Weather Service, showers likely today with the possibility of a thunderstorm, otherwise partially sunny. Highs will reach right around 81 degrees. This evening, showers and thunderstorms likely to go with mostly cloudy skies. Low temperatures around 62 degrees.

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He's a ranch hand in a pinch, man. 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A cast iron skillet swinging lid flip.

That's Riley Green with Change My Mind. I'm Rich Krieger. Coming up, Ella Langley adds some new dates to her tour, and so does Tim McGraw. Right now, here's Morgan Wallen.

Thank you for taking K96 with you, whether you were working in the fields or heading to the islands and everything in between for the last 30 years. We are your country, K96.

0: That's Jelly Roll. That's his new single, Hands Up. Right before that, Morgan Wallen, I'm Rich Krieger. And Ella Langley has extended her Dandelion Tour, 21 new dates. She's going to be joined by Cameron Marlowe, Gabriella Rose Ernest, and Lacey K. Booth on select dates. Now, Tim McGraw also announced some concert dates. He's going to be doing a 5-date residency in Las Vegas this fall at the Coliseum at Caesars Palace. Coming up, Josh Ross, also Low Cash.
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6: Have you ever heard of the freshman 15? 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They have been going in on the fast food. They love the Dunkin'. They love Raising Cane's. They love Chipotle. They love Taco Bell. They love ranch dressing, really getting into the barbecue down in Texas and Kansas City. Pizza everywhere you go. 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
6: From the National Weather Service, showers likely today with the possibility of a thunderstorm, otherwise partially sunny. Highs will reach right around 81 degrees. This evening, showers and thunderstorms likely to go with mostly cloudy skies. Low temperatures around 62 degrees.
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That's Low Cash with Wrong Hearts. Before that, Josh Ross, Hate How You Look. I'm Rich Krieger. Coming up, the trifecta of the broken heart. Also, Luke Bryan.

0: That's Luke Bryan. That's his latest single, Country, and She Knows It. I'm Rich Krieger. And most people suffer a broken heart at least three times by the time they're in their 30s. Now, breakups often described as one of life's most painful experiences. By their 30s, people experience an average of three breakups, and at least one usually affects them deeply. Coming up, Jason Aldean, also Kane Brown.
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3: Have you ever heard of the freshman 15? When people go off to college and they put on an extra 15 pounds because you're eating a lot of fast food that maybe you didn't normally eat when you were at home, and your mom and dad were cooking a nice meal. Maybe you're not playing sports anymore like you were in high school, so you put on a little bit of weight. I guess this is a thing now where it is the FIFA 15, because all the people who have come to the United States for the World Cup have been trying all of our greatest hit. They have been going in on the fast food. They love the Dunkin'. They love Raising Cane's. They love Chipotle. They love Taco Bell. They love ranch dressing, really getting into the barbecue down in Texas and Kansas City. Pizza everywhere you go. So all these people are going to be flying home quite a few pounds heavier

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3: From the National Weather Service, showers likely today with the possibility of a thunderstorm, otherwise partially sunny. Highs will reach right around 81 degrees. And this evening, showers and thunderstorms likely to go with mostly cloudy skies. Low temperatures around 62 degrees.

0: That's Kane Brown with Backseat Driver. I'm Rich Krieger. Morgan Wallen coming up next.
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1: For 30 years, Erie, Huron, Lorain counties, and the surrounding areas have made K96 their country.

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That's Megan Maroney with Beautiful Things. I'm Rich Krieger. Coming up, Lainey Wilson and the song she did the daddy-daughter dance to at her wedding. Right now, here's Thomas Rhett.

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0: That's Luke Combs, Be By You. Thomas Rhett, Marry Me. Right before that, I'm Rich Krieger. And Lainey Wilson just got married. And what was the song that she danced to for the father-daughter dance? Well, that was Butterfly Kisses by Jeff Carson. Pretty popular choice, but for Lainey, it held a little extra significance. She said, quote, I sang Butterfly Kisses at my kindergarten graduation. So, of course, it had to be my father-daughter dance at the wedding. Coming up, Shaboozy, also Lainey Wilson.
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2: 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at the Firelands Historical Society in Norwalk at 6 p.m. June 26th, Michael Neff plays at ESP Brewing Company in Amherst at 7 p.m. June 27th, it's Huron Rotary Rocks at the Huron Boat Basin starting at 3 p.m. June 27th, Pop's Garage plays at the Tracy Colston District Stage in Fort Flynn at 8 p.m.
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2: 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They have been going in on the fast food. They love the Dunkin'. They love Raising Cane's. They love Chipotle. They love Taco Bell. They love ranch dressing, really getting into the barbecue down in Texas and Kansas City. Pizza everywhere you go. So all these people are going to be flying home quite a few pounds heavier than when they came.
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2: From the National Weather Service, showers likely today with the possibility of a thunderstorm, otherwise partially sunny. Highs will reach right around 81 degrees. And this evening, showers and thunderstorms likely to go with mostly cloudy skies. Low temperatures around 62 degrees.
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That's Lainey Wilson. That's her latest single, Phone Keys Wallet. Right before that, Shaboozy, I'm Rich Krieger. Coming up, who spends more time with their friends, the guys or the gals? Also, Tucker Wetmore.

0: That's Tucker Wetmore with Brunette. I'm Rich Krieger. And who spends more time with their friends, the guys or the gals? Well, despite the popular conception that women are more social, it's the guys who hang with their friends more. The average man spends 10 hours a week with friends. The average woman, just 7.5 hours. Coming up, Bailey Zimmerman, also George Burge.
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4: From the National Weather Service, showers likely today with the possibility of a thunderstorm, otherwise partially sunny. Highs will reach right around 81 degrees. This evening, showers and thunderstorms likely to go with mostly cloudy skies. Low temperatures around 62 degrees.

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That's George Burge and Luke Bryan with Ride, Ride, Ride. Bailey Zimmerman right before that. I'm Rich Krieger. And another hour's worth of great country music on the way. We'll kick it off with Hudson Westbrook.

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That's Hardy with Favorite Country Song. I'm Rich Krieger. Coming up, Shooter Jennings, the son of Waylon, is making sure some of those unheard songs from his dad's vault are seeing the light of day. Right now,

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0: say so.
1: That's Dan and Shank. That's their latest single, Say So. Chris Young, right before that. I'm Rich Krieger. And Shooter Jennings, the son of Waylon Jennings, has been making sure that a bunch of songs from his dad's vault are seeing the light of day. These are songs that are unheard. Now, the upcoming second installment of the three-part archive project is called Diamonds. And the title track was released this week. This was recorded back in December of 1978. And it features the late Glenn Campbell on guitar. Shooter said it's one of his favorite songs his dad ever recorded, and that is why it's the title track of the album. Coming up, Ella Langley.
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7: There's nearly 678,290,000 kids under five around the world. But what's so important about being five? A lot, it turns out. Children who live to age five are twice as likely to reach adulthood. That's why vaccines matter so much. For 40 years, Rotary and partners have delivered vaccines globally. Like here, and even here. Impressive, right? But 12.5 million children are still totally unvaccinated. Rotary knows we can find them. Because when Rotary and Indian vaccinators looked for families at bus and train stations, used motorbikes, and trekked house to house, they lowered polio cases by 94%. See? It can be done. And the results are worth it. Let's ensure that all children grow up safe from preventable diseases.
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1: From the National Weather Service, showers likely today with the possibility of a thunderstorm, otherwise partially sunny. Highs will reach right around 81 degrees. And this evening, showers and thunderstorms likely to go with mostly cloudy skies. Low temperatures around 62 degrees.
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That's Dustin Lynch and Jelly Roll with Chevrolet. Ella Langley right before that. I'm Rich Krieger. Coming up, when not to go shopping for a swimsuit. Also, Corey Kent.

0: That's Corey Kent and Co. Wetzel with Rocky Mountain Low. I'm Rich Krieger, and apparently you're not supposed to go shopping for a swimsuit after a big meal. If your tummy is feeling or looking full, pulling on a swimsuit is not going to be a fun experience. Instead, they say go on the quest for the perfect suit in the morning or afternoon, and remember that the often unflattering light in dressing rooms does not exist at the beach. Coming up, Justin Moore.
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0: From the National Weather Service, showers likely today with the possibility of a thunderstorm, otherwise partially sunny. Highs will reach right around 81 degrees. This evening, showers and thunderstorms likely to go with mostly cloudy skies. Low temperatures around 62 degrees.

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That's Josh Ross. Hate How You Look. I'm Rich Krieger. Coming up, the song that has become the victory anthem for the U.S. men's national team at the World Cup.

0: That's John Morgan with Kid Myself. I'm Rich Krieger. And John Denver's Take Me Home Country Roads has become the victory anthem for the U.S. men's national team at the World Cup. Now, FIFA asked each country's team to send in a list of potential songs to play after a win. The team came up with three: Neil Diamond's Sweet Caroline, Bon Jovi's Living on a Prayer, and the John Denver Classic. England claimed Neil Diamond. FIFA's using Bon Jovi. So that left John Denver to be the U.S.'s own. On the way, Luke Combs.
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11: From the National Weather Service, showers likely today with the possibility of a thunderstorm, otherwise partially

0: Sunny. Highs will reach right around 81 degrees. This evening, showers and thunderstorms likely to go with mostly cloudy skies. Low temperatures around 62 degrees.
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That Zach Top was South of Sanity. Luke Combs right before that. I'm Rich Krieger. Coming up, the least fattening snack to eat at the movies. Also, we'll hear from Ella Langley and Morgan Wallen.

0: That's Ella Langley and Morgan Wallen with I Can't Love You Anymore. I'm Rich Krieger. And what is the least fattening snack to eat at the movies? Well, health experts say you should choose chewy, colorful treats like Twizzlers or gummy bears. Coming up, Chris Stapleton.
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3: From the National Weather Service, showers likely today with the possibility of a thunderstorm, otherwise partially sunny. Highs will reach right around 81 degrees. This evening, showers and thunderstorms likely to go with mostly cloudy skies. Low temperatures around 62 degrees.

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1: Hey, Bubba, so explain to, because a lot of us don't know about soccer much and the World Cup, but you said America, we have a pretty good chance of actually winning this thing? I didn't think that was the
2: okay,
1: case.
2: Okay, yeah, so in the beginning, it was like 60-1 odds that we were going to win, and now Schaefer's now grimacing, going, we don't have to.
3: Be careful.
2: I know, but dude, I'm such a homer. I love America, and I really feel like we've got the momentum right now. Pulisic got hurt in the first, our star player, Pulisic got hurt. In the first half of our first game, we still ended up winning that one. So we got 3 points there. Because the way soccer scoring is, a win gets you 3 points.
1: No, it's like wrestling.
2: If you tie, you get one. Right. And you lose, you get zero. Okay. So then we came back and we were able to win the second game. And that was great. We beat Australia. So now we have 6 points. Because of the points differential and all the way the tiebreakers work and all, no matter what, we won our group, our division.
1: So we can't lose.
2: So we can't
1: lose. We're moving on anyway.
2: So this week when we play Turkey, or Turkey, eh? That's the way the Canadians say it. We don't have to play any starters whatsoever. We don't have to win. We don't have to tie. We don't have to do it.
1: So just put in whoever, so the B team.
2: Yeah, get the B team in there. And the B team, obviously, they're good enough to make the World Cup team. But I'm saying, you get these guys all their playing time.
1: And no one gets hurt.
2: On a world stage, and none of the starters get hurt. You get to rest, so Pulisic gets another week off to come back from the calf injury. It sets us up for the knockout rounds. If you don't know what the knockout rounds are, if you hear that over and over and over,

0: Knockout rounds basically means sudden death. Winning, you're in. Losing, you're out. So you keep going if you keep winning. You lose one, you're gone.
1: Oh, wow.
0: And that's the way the knockout rounds go.
2: Shipper, so you don't believe in any of this?
3: I don't know about winning the whole thing, but I think we have a chance to go pretty far.
0: I think we're going to win the whole thing.
3: That's rough,
0: I know. Man. You got Germany scoring 8 billion Spain. Goals the other day in Spain.
3: Messi with Argentina.
0: Dude, you know what?
3: England.
4: We have home field advantage, by the way.
0: I believe that we will win. We have an
5: does
0: eagle.
5: Does home field advantage matter?
0: Yes.
3: It kind of does.
0: It does.
3: Yeah.
5: Okay.
3: It does a little bit.
0: It pumps up the people, you know.
5: But there's so many international fans that are yelling for theirs that I just thought it... I mean, y'all know better than I do.
3: We saw it in the Mexico games because Mexico got to play their games in Mexico, and it was predominantly Mexican fans, and it definitely helped them.
0: Yeah.
5: Well, anyway. Yeah, but they care about soccer.
1: But we'll be playing...
5: That's the thing. We're still trying to... I mean,

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1: Hey, what's up? It's Big D and Bubba. Last time you tried 5-Hour Energy, you think you know it? 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
2: Mm-hmm.
1: Oh my gosh,
2: Bubba, what?
1: It's so
2: good. Am I
1: going
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1: It is more than
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0: 100,000 kids under five around the world. But what's so important about being five? A lot, it turns out. Children who live to age five are twice as likely to reach adulthood. That's why vaccines matter so much. For 40 years, Rotary and partners have delivered vaccines globally. Like here, and even here. Impressive, right? But 12.5 million children are still totally unvaccinated. Rotary knows we can find them. Because when Rotary and Indian vaccinators looked for families at bus and train stations, used motorbikes, and trekked house to house, they lowered polio cases by 94%. See? It can be done. And the results are worth it. Let's ensure that all children grow up safe from preventable diseases.
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4: From the National Weather Service, showers likely today with the possibility of a thunderstorm, otherwise partially sunny. Highs will reach right around 81 degrees. This evening, showers and thunderstorms likely to go with mostly cloudy skies. Low temperatures around 62 degrees.
5: 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Thanks for waking up. 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

0: This is the Big D and Bubba before the show.
1: There was a 50-year-old man who was arrested after faking heart attacks in over 20 restaurants to avoid paying the bill. And I thought of Bubba and me. And somebody said he has an opportunity to do the funniest thing possible at his sentencing.
2: He must do it.
1: To do that.
3: You know, I mean, you can claim that you're having a panic attack.
1: Yeah.
3: That's the bad thing is because...
1: Yeah,
3: during,
1: I would say heart
3: during
1: attack.
3: During the firefighter days,
1: yes,
3: you would respond to people who thought they were having a heart attack, and we would show up, and man, I swear, everything is out of whack. Their whole body is completely out of control. They're sweating profusely. They're feverish.
1: Does everything seem like aching. It is a heart attack?
3: Yes.
1: And it's not.
3: Yes, and people just have these panic attacks and the anxiety that just overtakes them. And as soon as they start thinking it, then it gets worse and it spirals. And so if you start thinking, oh, I'm having a heart attack, then they start worrying. Then that worry causes more worry and it just...
1: What do y'all do for them?
3: You basically...
1: Please tell me you slap them. He said we slap them like the 60s.
3: No. No, you just kind of... Well, first of all, you get all their vitals and all that kind of stuff. You treat it like it's a real heart attack because you don't want to be wrong.
1: Right.
3: And then once you kind of figure out what's going on, you just kind of try to de-escalate the situation and all that. And, you know, if they want... They have that choice then. You say, look, here's what we think. You know, We suggest you still go to the hospital. Always we say that. We suggest you still go to the hospital just to make sure.
1: Does it usually calm them down and they're okay? Or
3: yeah. And that's another thing. You can't ever say calm down.
1: Really?
3: And yeah, it's weird. Like there's a lot of stuff you couldn't say. Like you could never, you know, let's say you respond to a car accident and somebody is bleeding out right there. You can't ever be like, hey, it's going to be okay. You got this. We got you.
1: Oh, you can't give them false hope?
3: You cannot give hope like that.
1: Wow,
3: you can't do it.
1: Really?
3: You can't say, I got you. You're in good hands. We got, you know, that kind of, you have to kind of dance around it.
1: Oh, wow.
3: You could never say, you're going to make it. You're good. You're good. Calm down. You're good. You're going to make it. You can't do that.
1: I would think that would be the best.
3: And I would too. I would like, if I'm ever going, I would like to have that reassurance that I'm going to be okay.
1: Yeah.
3: Anyway, yeah. So a lot of weird stuff. So yeah, this guy's going to definitely do it in the courtroom. I hope he does.
1: The big takeaway, I think, right now, is someone's listening going, wait a second, is that one guy... Was he in charge of saving people's lives? That guy, his name's Bubba. That was it. Is this happening?

0: Show.
1: So there's a guy, I think he's done, this is my favorite use of AI. You got to be super nerdy, and no one's going to do this, but I'm just going to tell you what he did, and it's kind of cool. So the way it works is he has this microphone that he has on his balcony. It listens for birds 24/7. Happens all the time. And he uses this thing called BirdNet. It's Cornell's AI model trained on 6,000 species of birds. And so it identifies, using the microphone, what bird are playing.
2: Oh, that's cool.
1: Singing.
2: Does it tell like what they're saying?
1: No. Every time it hears one, he has a Gemini paints that exact bird in the style of some like a Japanese woodblock print.
2: Ooh.
1: And the new painting drops into a live collage of everything that's been singing outside for the last 24 hours. And it shows up in a framed e-ink display on his wall that reads, "Heard today." Kind of like a little museum placard for his neighborhood. And so it changes every single day, and you have like heard recently, and it'll be like an owl and a, you know, sparrow or whatever. That's kind of neat, man.
2: I have a friend whose son is, he works for the wildlife and fisheries and all that kind of stuff, and he's like, does park ranger stuff and all these different conservation things. He would love something like that, like to put up at his house.
1: Hey, do you still have your night vision?
2: Yeah.
1: Do you use it much?
2: No.
1: You don't?
2: No. I don't have a reason to. Plus, I'm living in the city now. And it's...
1: See, I want to have some, because I was watching this video about how birds roost in trees at night, and they kind of get themselves, they hide kind of in there so they don't stick out for, yeah, like, you know, get eaten. And I was just thinking it'd be cool if I had, like, I don't want expensive ones, but like cheap. And I could see them in the trees at night when I'm sitting out on my deck.
2: You get what you pay for. The better stuff you get, the better visibility of the birds you're going to get, too. So.
1: Yeah, that's a dangerous sleep, man. I would get all into that.

0: of the Big D and Bubba before the show.
1: So are you guys familiar with what AP style is, Associated Press style?
2: Yes.
1: So AP style is, for those who don't know.
3: I have no idea.
1: So it's kind of rules that the Associated Press uses for writing.
3: Is this where they're allowed to use certain words, or if there's a certain thing, they have to use replacement words?
4: Not so much that.
2: No, it's more like... It's a style. It's grammar.
1: So, for instance, they have U.S. cities that don't need state names after them. According to AP style, there are some U.S. cities that you can just say that, and you don't have to say the state after.
3: Chicago. You can get away with just saying Chicago.
1: How many can y'all name? Go. Chicago's one.
3: Buffalo. Miami.
1: Nope.
2: Los Angeles.
1: Buffalo's not one of them.
2: New York City.
1: New York.
2: Boston.
1: Seattle. Boston. Seattle. New Orleans.
5: Nashville.
1: Nashville is not one.
3: Houston.
1: You have to say Tennessee after Nashville.
2: Dallas. Dallas has got to be on the list.
1: What'd you say, Bob?
3: Houston.
1: Yeah, Houston.
3: Seattle.
1: Yeah, you already said that one.
3: Oh, dude.
2: St. Louis.
1: St. Louis.
5: Minneapolis.
1: Yes.
3: San Diego.
2: Philadelphia.
4: Yes. Indianapolis.
1: Philly. Indy, yes. Cincinnati kind of surprises me a little bit.
2: Oh, okay.
1: Detroit is in there.
2: Yeah, okay.
3: Toledo?
1: No. But it's like Miami.
2: Phoenix?
5: Springfield.
3: Salt Lake City.
1: Phoenix is in there. Honolulu is in there. San Antonio is in there. But I was
2: surprised.
1: Did
2: we say San Francisco?
1: San Fran is. Yeah, they're in there. I was just surprised that Nashville, Memphis doesn't have any.
2: Atlanta?
1: Atlanta is one, yep.
2: Honolulu.
1: I did that one.
2: Oh, sorry, my bad.
1: Baltimore, Pittsburgh, Cleveland.
2: D.C.
3: No, because you have to say...
1: They just refer to it as Washington.
2: That's right, there's not a state.
3: Yeah.
1: But they refer to it as Washington.
2: Okay.
3: Well, you have to put Washington, D.C. to stipulate the difference.
1: They don't. Not according to AP style, they just put Washington.
2: What?
1: Yeah, I didn't make the...
3: The AP is wrong.
1: The AP is wrong.

0: This is the Big D and Bubba Before the Show.
1: Man, I've been eating more and more Jell-O. When's the last time y'all had Jell-O? Been a while, probably.
2: What do they call those? It's like a casserole or something, but it's like a Jell-O mold.
1: It's like stuff some sort of something salad, but there's no salad.
2: Yes.
1: So there's this guy. So, all right, this is probably, maybe a month ago. I get at a red light, and I get my windows down, and there's a guy's, the people like panhandle or whatever. And he's got a shirt that says Jell-O Man. And he goes, "Hey, man, you want some Jell-O?" And I was like, "What?" He goes, "Jell-O." And I thought he was joking. And I said, "You got some with the grapes and the peaches in it?" He goes, "I do." I'm like, "Are you really selling? This guy sells Jell-O for $1. It's those little, things like the little cups you would get.
2: Yeah, like
3: in school?
1: Yeah, like in school. And he gives you a spoon that's already in a little wrapper. It's all self-contained. And I grabbed it because I'm like, did he put like a needle through it and I'm going to like, die?
2: Yeah, you don't
1: so
2: really
1: know. So I kind of squeeze it and I could see that the top would pop up like it's sealed.
2: Yeah.
1: And there's no thing. I'm like, all right. So I ate it and it was great. And then I realized I missed Jell-O. So I go to Jell-O Man and get my Jell-O probably twice a week.
2: He's your Jell-O plug.
3: Can I my Jell-O plug. What? That you were eating street Jell-O?
1: Street Jell-O. Telling you. Yeah, it's just, all the rage.
3: What other flavors does he have? Does he have orange? Because maybe.
1: He has orange. He has orange, red. He also has green he has a ton of it. Nobody ever wants green.
3: Yeah,
2: green is perfect for whenever you do the seafoam salad with the lime Jell-O and the cream cheese.
4: But see,
2: pineapple, marshmallows.
4: Because Garrett and I were scolded for eating listener-based food products.

0: guy to sell bad Jell-O to the dude as an undercover cop. Yeah, so like, that's how you know it's legit.
1: I drive an old cop car. Yeah, I'm as redneck as it gets. I mean, absolutely, for sure. I mean, my gosh, I'm in an old cop car buying street Jell-O. How much more redneck can I be?
2: This is like an episode of Always Sunny. I mean, you can totally see the guys doing it.
1: If you guys want some, sometimes I don't have a dollar. He'll just take whatever.
2: Like, and he knows I've paid good for it.
1: Yeah, I'll get you next time. He's like, I got you, big man. I'm a big man.
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5: 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I'm Brownfield. 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
3: From the National Weather Service, showers likely today with the possibility of a thunderstorm, otherwise partially sunny. Highs will reach right around 81 degrees. And this evening, showers and thunderstorms likely to go with mostly cloudy skies. Low temperatures around 62 degrees.
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1: Hey there. Good morning. What's your name?
2: My name's Lindsay.
3: Hey, Lindsay. What you up to today?
2: Not much. I'm just on my way to work.
3: Nice. What kind of work do you do? Oh, you want to guess?
1: No.
3: What? You don't want to guess?
1: No. Well, you can, though.
3: I think Lindsay is in customer service.
1: No.
2: Yes. Bartend.
3: There you go. See what I mean?
1: That is not that customer service.
3: It is customer service. No, it is in the name. Service industry.
1: Well, that's like saying that.
4: Yeah. I'm team D on this one.
1: No. I wouldn't call that customer service.
3: A bartender, what do? You serve customers.
2: Literally. That's what I do.
3: Boom.
4: I would call it hospitality.
1: I would say.
3: I think you call it whatever, anything opposite of whatever I said, just to prove me wrong.
1: Hey, how hard is it to tell people that they... Yeah, go ahead.
2: I bartend at a Moose Lodge, so I pretty much, I'm in charge of an adult daycare center.
1: All the stories that you get, over and over and over, the same
2: Literally,
1: stories?
2: Over and over the same stories, and I'm making phone calls because guys are like, my wife is supposed to pick me up. Where is she? And I was like, give me your phone. Let me call her.
1: Bless you.
4: You know what? I changed my mind. You are customer service.
1: That is for sure customer service.
3: All right. I feel vindicated. Thank you, Lindsay. Have a great day. Thanks for checking in.
1: See you, Lindsay.
2: Thank you.
3: Bye-bye.
2: Yep. Love you guys.

0: 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It's starting next.
1: This is Erie, Huron, and Lorain County's home for country music. 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
2: 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Save big money at Menards. A man was found dead inside the Erie County office building on Wednesday morning. The Sandusky Register said that police believe that the man died from an apparent self-inflicted gunshot to the head. He was found inside one of the restrooms. A man convicted of murder and rape in the 1970s has been denied parole. The Sandusky Register reports that 71-year-old Dennis Dussel had his parole consideration continued until June of 2031. Dussel was first convicted of the 1974 murder of Huron teen Jody Abel. After 10 years, he was paroled, then was convicted of rape, kidnapping, and sex charges in 1991, where he received an additional sentence of 60 to 95 years behind bars. Summer vacation's in full swing, but Huron County Public Health would like to share that they are scheduling appointments for back-to-school immunizations. The Ohio Department of Health has published the list of vaccine requirements for the 26-27 school year that requires students to be fully protected against 10 vaccine-preventable diseases. Schedule an immunization appointment at Huron County Public Health by calling their nursing division. A career fair for first responders is planned for today at Lorain County Community College's main campus in Elyria. U.S. military recruiters, police, fire departments, EMS, Life Flight, Metro Parks Police, healthcare organizations, and more will be there, along with safety equipment and vehicle displays and workforce training information. The event running today from 11 to 2 in LCCC South parking lot.
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0: for all the people back on Earth, in the beginning, God created the heaven and the earth. And God said, let there be light. And there was light. And God bless all of you on the good earth.
1: Airport, Roger, airport. Go for stating.
2: Roger.
3: Let's get this show on the road.
4: What? What happened?
5: Usually for birthdays we have pastries here.
4: Oh yeah, I forgot your birthday, man.
5: Usually there is some kind of donut, some kind of croissant, some kind of something.
4: Man, I dropped my croissant. Man, I'm sorry about that.
5: I need some milk.
4: We got DoorDash. What you want,
5: dude?
4: Man?
5: I would never. I would never. You know, I don't do a lot of DoorDash and stuff like that, and like Grubhub, and because you pay twice as much for the same thing.
4: I got it, but we forgot, and so we will have to pay the forgot tax. Okay. You want? Well, I'm saying you can get whatever you want. You want hush puppies?
5: Ooh.
4: Morning hush puppies.
5: Dude, man, I'm like, okay, let's see if we can have anything.
4: You want some fried catfish for breakfast?
5: Yes.
4: No.
5: Oh, dude, I'd be down. Dang. I would be totally down.
4: I'm not a catfish guy.
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4: 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Bubba's birthday today. It's his birthday today.
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12: From the National Weather Service, showers and thunderstorms today, mostly cloudy, a high of 81, and a chance of thunderstorms tonight, mostly cloudy, with a low near 61.
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0: Bryce says, man, I don't mean to brag, but I just put a puzzle together in one day, and the box said 2 to 4 years.
1: All right. Anna says, every family has secrets until a Sunday school teacher asks a group of kids if they'd like to share any prayer requests.
2: We haven't seen Dad in 4 days.
0: Carly says, when you're young and drop something, you just pick it up. But when you're older and drop something, you stare at it for a while, wondering if you actually need it anymore.
1: Maybe you might kick it, too. Martin says, if you say gullible slowly, it sounds like

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1: Hey, good morning. Happy birthday.
0: Oh, thank you. Thank you very much.
1: We're birthday buddies.
0: Oh, you're a birthday kid too?
1: Yeah.
0: Happy birthday to us. I'm sorry.
1: Oh, yeah. Happy birthday to us.
0: Enjoy the rest of your day.
1: Oh, thank you. Hope you do too.
0: All righty.
1: Bye.
0: Hey, it's Big D and Bubba.
2: Good morning.
0: Good morning.
2: How are y'all today?
0: Fantastic. And you?
2: I am wonderful. I woke up. It's a good day.
0: Yeah,
2: so
0: always.
2: I wanted to call and tell you happy birthday.
0: Thanks.
2: You're very welcome. That's all I wanted. I listen to you all the time. I'm one of the 17.
0: Woo! Love the 17.
2: Anyway, I hope you have a really good day today.
0: Thank you. Thank you very much. I appreciate it. So far, it's been the best start ever.
2: That's awesome. All right. Well, I hope you have a beautiful day.
0: Thanks.

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You're live streaming Big D and Bubba. 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
1: And tonight, you can watch the CMA Fest, the TV show, the special where they... So during CMA Fest, night shows, I'm sure they did some during the day as well, but the night shows in Nissan Stadium, they did all the stuff. That's where you get to see Florida Georgia Line, you know, reunite and on stage. Hey, we're back, man.
2: We're back, baby.
1: Yeah, so hosted by Riley Green and Laura Spencer. And it's on ABC.
3: Laura Spencer.
0: Who is that?
3: Laura. She's on GMA. She also hosts Flea Market Flip, I believe, on HGTV.
0: Okay.
3: Yeah, she's a big thrifter. She's kind of the entertainment reporter for GMA.
1: Okay. Tonight, it's you get to see all the stuff. I mean, Ella's there and Lane. I mean, literally everybody. But it's kind of cool. In case you couldn't make it for CMA Fest, you'll be able to watch it on TV tonight on ABC and also streaming on Hulu.
4: America wakes up to us. That's not small. And neither are we. You're live streaming with

0: your mommy today?
1: I have not.
0: She hasn't?
1: I have not. No, I don't even think she knows it's my birthday.
0: What? Schaefer, what do you think the wager is? We call Bubba's mom and she doesn't even realize it's his birthday.
2: No,
0: she should answer the phone with, well, happy birthday, boy.
1: I haven't heard from her yet, which means she doesn't know yet.
3: I just wanted her to say, I don't do things like that. Regarding your birthday.
0: It's a good, nice throwback. Right,
1: so what is your bet? I'll get her on the phone.
2: No, she's going to know.
0: I'm going to say no way.
2: She has to.
0: No, she won't know.
2: She'll know.
4: Hello.
1: Hey, Mom. Good morning.
4: Good morning, sweetheart. How are you doing?
1: I am doing good. Having a good day here at work.
4: Well, great.
1: Just another day. Yeah. What are you up to?
0: Just another day.
4: Well, you won't believe this, but I'm just getting up.
1: I do believe it, actually. Actually, no, for you guys, that's really late.
0: I kind of want that life.
1: All right. Well, we were just calling to check in and see how things are going. And
0: what do you put on it? Five? We put five on this? By the way, Miss Shira, it was your son's. It's your son's birthday.
4: It's my son's birthday?
1: Yeah, Donovan.
0: it's Bubba's birthday.
4: Okay, listen. I have so many birthdays on my mind that I forget whose birthday it is.
1: Oh, I love this.
0: This is so awkward and great.
1: Oh, Mom, I love you. I'll call you whenever I leave work today.
0: Oh, I'm just going to let her go.
1: Oh, yeah.
0: Oh, I like this. Yes. Catch and release.
1: That's right.
4: Yes, it's not Donovan's birthday. It's Sean's birthday
1: yes.
4: today.
1: Yes.
0: Oh, wow. Just gets better and better.
1: She's still realizing everything.
0: Yes.
1: Putting the puzzle pieces together.
4: Listen, honey, I'm so sorry. Happy birthday.
0: Happy birthday.
4: I'll talk about it later, probably.
1: Thanks, Yay. Mom. All right. Love you. Bye. Hey, tell Dad. I'll call you guys later. Bye.
4: All right, babe. Love you guys. Bye-bye.
1: Love you. Bye.
0: Bye. I have Venmo, by the way. You can just send it to me.
3: I will have to do that.
5: You were right. Thank you.
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8: 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In sports, the Cleveland Guardians were 4-3 winners in 10 innings yesterday at the Chicago White Sox. After around a 2.5-hour rain delay, the Guards got 3 RBI from Khalil Watson, including the go-ahead RBI on a single in the 10th inning.
9: Swung on, bouncing ball, left side, base hit. That'll put Cleveland back in front as Halpin scores from third on the RBI single by Watson.
8: Jim Rosenhaus on the call on the Guardians radio network there. The Guards and White Sox are back again tied for the AL Central lead. The Guards have today off. They begin a 3-game home series with Seattle on Friday night. Frontier League Baseball, the Lake Erie Crushers defeated Mississippi last night 13-2. Shortstop Jared Watkins knocked in 4 runs for Lake Erie. The Crushers play tonight at Mississippi again. In the NBA draft, second and final round yesterday, the Cleveland Cavaliers, they selected Arkansas guard Malik Thomas with the 34th overall pick. And Ohio State's Bruce Thornton was taken by the New York Knicks with the first pick of the second round and was then traded to Houston. And in World Cup soccer today, Team USA back in action. They'll take on Turkey in a late one at 10 p.m. tonight.
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7: From the National Weather Service, showers and thunderstorms today. Mostly cloudy, a high of 81. And a chance of thunderstorms tonight, mostly cloudy, with a low near 61.
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1: 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Now.
2: Dude, this is so me. I follow a lot of weird stuff online, and one of the pages I follow is all the different state police from different states, just because they post some of the craziest pictures. You know, it could be some crazy drug bust or whatever. Montana State Police pulled over a giant banana, and they have pictures on their, I'm looking at their Facebook right now.
1: Oh, I think I saw that.
2: Yeah, it's a guy with a car. He took an F-150, and he pulled the body off of it, modified it, and turned it into a giant banana.
1: Yeah, it looks like a banana on wheels.
2: I'm a banana man. I love a good banana. And, yeah, it's a giant banana on wheels, and they pulled him over because his license plate was obstructed. And so that was it. And they're like, look, where's the little caption from the state police? We've stopped speeders, distracted drivers, even a few unusual vehicles, but this one stands out. The big banana car was stopped cruising near Billings today. While it may be appealing, traffic laws still apply to fruit. Safe travels, Montana.
1: Yeah, I didn't know how it ended, but I hope we get a warning, you know.
2: You know what his license plate says? Come on.
3: There it is. Peel out.
1: Split.
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1: Thank you, Huron County, for making K96 your country. 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
2: A man was found dead inside the Erie County office building on Wednesday morning. The Sandusky Register said that police believe that the man died from an apparent self-inflicted gunshot to the head. He was found inside one of the restrooms. A man convicted of murder and rape in the 1970s has been denied parole. The Sandusky Register reports that 71-year-old Dennis Dussel had his parole consideration continued until June of 2031. Dussel was first convicted of the 1974 murder of Huron teen Jody Abel. After 10 years, he was paroled, then was convicted of rape, kidnapping, and sex charges in 1991, where he received an additional sentence of 60 to 95 years behind bars. Summer vacation's in full swing, but Huron County Public Health would like to share that they are scheduling appointments for back-to-school immunizations. The Ohio Department of Health has published a list of vaccine requirements for the 26-27 school year that requires students to be fully protected against 10 vaccine-preventable diseases. Schedule an immunization appointment at Huron County Public Health by calling their nursing division. A career fair for first responders is planned for today at Lorain County Community College's main campus in Elyria. U.S. military recruiters, police, fire departments, EMS, Life Flight, Metro Parks Police, healthcare organizations, and more will be there, along with safety equipment and vehicle displays and workforce training information. The event running today from 11 to 2 in LCCC South parking lot. I'm Josh Bowman with your K96 local news.
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1: Yes, good morning. Is this Bubba?
0: Yeah, sure is.
1: Okay. I want to sing happy birthday to you because with the song is a trivia question.
0: Okay? Oh, wow. Okay.
1: Okay, here we go. Happy birthday to you. Happy birthday to you. Happy birthday, dear Bubba. Happy birthday to you. Now, the question is, do you know the cartoon movie and who sang that song to who?
0: I have no idea. And wow, on all of it. That was amazing.
1: Okay. It was a stork who sang it to Dumbo.
0: Oh, yeah. You're right.
1: And that's not my true voice. Please believe me. I don't sing like that.
0: No, it's better than, like that. That's better than my true voice, so you're still good.
1: Okay, sweetheart. Happy birthday. I love you guys. Listen to you every morning. And we got to put the radio on you guys, especially on Friday, because the song that's sung on Friday.
0: Yeah, Friday song.
1: It's Friday. Yeah, okay. Okay, guys.
0: Thank you. You're awesome.
1: Bless you both.

0: Bye-bye.
1: Okay. Bye-bye, sweetheart.
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16: From the National Weather Service, showers and thunderstorms today. Mostly cloudy, a high of 8.

0: 1, and a chance of thunderstorms tonight, mostly cloudy, with a low near 61.
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0: Justin Moore. Time's ticking with Big D and Bubba.
1: Michael Caine, the actor, is not dead, but he has agreed to let his voice be used moving forward for the Odyssey, narrating his version of the Odyssey. He has that.
0: Okay, so he's not dead?
1: No, but they're just going to use his voice.
0: Because he doesn't want to actually do the work.
2: He's also 93 years old.
1: Listen, he's already done it. He's voiced. There's every word that it could be said. He has already said it.
0: Man.
1: So just use it.
0: But how many of those words are going to be wrong? How many of those YouTube videos with the AI voiceovers do you have where they're like, he worked in it?
1: I know.
0: I hate that.
1: It bothers me.
0: He worked in it. No, it's supposed to be IT.
1: Yeah, I know.
0: And it does stuff like that all the time. Like, I don't want to go and listen. Dude, you know I love a good audiobook. And I would love a good audiobook read by Michael Caine.
1: So he is known for his distinctive, on his wiki, on his distinctive Cockney accent. What is a Cockney accent?
3: Hello, governor. Oh. It's a lower class British accent, I believe.
1: I'm Henry VIII, that one?
3: Yeah, kind of.
1: Is that, what's the one
3: please, sir, can I have some more?
1: What was used in Mary Poppins? What's that voice?
0: That was more like the Cockney accent.
3: I think
0: wasn't
3: he
0: it?
3: Would have been because he was a chimney sweep, so he was lower class, I believe, in the workforce.
1: So the accents there change by how much money you make?
3: Mm-hmm. Oh, yes. There's very posh upper class. The royals have an entirely different accent than someone from, let's say, Liverpool.
0: Did you not remember that, like, right now, the way we are talking, this is the way English people spoke 250 years ago?
1: They didn't have the thing?
0: They did not have an accent. That was something that when the, turning your R's, your R's into that, was a way to separate the upper class from the lower class.
1: So they used to just
0: talk. What we talk right now, is the English accent, the actual
1: original
0: from England, yes.
1: Fascinating.
0: And they changed their accent.

0: accent over the last 250 years.
1: It was smart because I do like their accent.
0: Their accent does make them feel smarter, too.
1: It does. I immediately think they know more than me.
0: But what does ours say to them?
2: We have better missiles.
3: Our best stealth technology.
4: They still came here for the World Cup anyway.
2: Yeah, okay. We have welcome here.

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1: If you are trying to lose weight and you're like, man, I just can't do the injections. I just can't.
0: A lot of people are freaked out by needles.
1: Yeah, I say a lot.
0: Most people are freaked out by needles.
1: Lean is unbelievable. 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
1: Yesterday, I set my dad's Ring camera up for him. That was an experience. I deserve a Nobel Peace Prize or something for that.
0: What is he going to do with that? I mean, why
1: did he... Well, because he doesn't want to get out of his chair and go, hobble down the way and go to the back door and see who, who goes and sees my dad. So anyway, I'm setting it up, and I'm getting through it, and I finally said, do you happen to know what your password is for the Wi-Fi?
0: Oh, no.
1: He goes, is Wi-Fi the same thing as internet? I said, yes, sir. He said, I'm yes, Sue. Goes back, Sue's

0: He says, well, Sue says it's Violent Brain 482.
1: And Violent Brain?
0: I said, Violent Brain 482. I go, it's Violent Brain. He goes, 482. I said, all right, so I try it. Doesn't work. I changed the lowercase. Tried to, as I was using it different cases. I don't know. I keep going. Finally, I see Sue in the kitchen. I go, Sue, the Wi-Fi, the password. She goes, is Wi-Fi the same as internet? Yes, ma'am. She goes, it's a Violent Brain 482. And I said, okay. And she points at her head and she goes, brain. And I do fists and I go, like, violent? She goes, yeah, violent, like the flower.
1: Aww. Violet.
2: Oh. Violent.
0: It still didn't work.
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1: Hey, good morning. I just called to say happy birthday.
0: Oh, thank you. Thank you very much.
1: I hope you have a wonderful day, and that's pretty cool.
0: That is super cool.
1: All right, well, I just called to say happy birthday and have a wonderful day.
0: Oh, thank you, man. I appreciate that.
1: All right.
0: Take care. Right. Bye-bye. Man, people are just cool, you know? Yeah. I mean, people are just cool. And I know this sounds crazy. As a birthday wish, here's what I would like. I would like for you to do something cool for somebody today. Like, there's so many jerks in the world, and there's so many people who are just, you know, in it for themselves and all that kind of stuff. You know, do something nice for someone. It makes everything, but like that right there, that makes me happy. That guy just saying that. Say something nice to someone. Whatever it is, just, you know, don't be dumb today. That's my birthday
2: wish. Don't be dumb today.
0: Hashtag don't be dumb.

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1: What was your crazy phone call you got yesterday?
0: There's a guy that you know. A guy that you know very well. He's a friend of ours. And he called me yesterday for some advice.
1: He called me too.
0: He did?
1: Yeah, I didn't talk to him. He only did voicemail.
0: So what he wants to know is his wife has a huge opportunity. She's going to probably make about $45,000 more than what she's currently making now.
1: Are we talking about the same guy, John?
0: No.
1: Oh, I different guy. No. Oh, yeah, geez. No. Okay. Wow. People got issues. All right. Yeah, my bad. No.
0: So she's got this huge offer. He's like, yeah. So she's all excited and this and that. Well, the thing is, he doesn't want to move because they have to relocate for this job.
1: Yeah.
0: And he's like, what do I do? He's like, you've been through a divorce, you know, whatever. I'm like, wait. How did you go from what do I do to you've been through a divorce? I mean, like, I think he's like, I don't want to leave. I don't want to go. And I'm sure this happens all the time. Like a lady following the husband or the husband following the wife, like in these situations where people do it. And I was like, man, just go with your gut. Go with your heart. I mean, are you married to your job or your wife? Are you married to your life or your wife? And
2: also $45,000 additional each year. That, bro, look at your future. Go. Take the money.
0: Yeah.
2: Open up a Roth IRA.
0: Yeah, I mean, this was literally...
2: Get a brokerage account.
0: Well, that's...
2: Can I talk to you about a high-yield savings account, sir?
0: So, I was like, look...
1: I
0: was like, man, you just got to make this decision on your own.
2: Let's go.
1: I would listen to Carson just tell me about my perspective.
0: Okay, you know, I'm not going to talk anymore. Carson, just say some more money words.
2: All right, let's talk about what HSA you're going to invest in and what your limitation is on that, but you are going to be...
1: That triple
2: Do you
1: want to
2: talk
1: advantage?
2: About ETFs? I can talk to you about VOO, VSUX.
1: Oh, my gosh. Let's go. You can find her online, Carson On Air.
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0: 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In sports, the Cleveland Guardians were 4-3 winners in 10 innings yesterday at the Chicago White Sox. After around a 2.5-hour rain delay, the Guards got 3 RBI from Khalil Watson, including the go-ahead RBI on a single in the 10th inning.
1: Swung on, bouncing ball, left side, base hit. That'll put Cleveland back in front as Halpin scores from third on the RBI single by Watson.
0: Jim Rosenhaus on the call on the Guardians radio network there. The Guards and White Sox are back again tied for the AL Central lead. The Guards have today off. They begin a 3-game home series with Seattle on Friday night. Frontier League Baseball, the Lake Erie Crushers defeated Mississippi last night 13-2. Shortstop Jared Watkins knocked in 4 runs for Lake Erie. The Crushers play tonight at Mississippi again. In the NBA draft, second and final round yesterday, the Cleveland Cavaliers, they selected Arkansas guard Malik Thomas with the 34th overall pick. And Ohio State's Bruce Thornton was taken by the New York Knicks with the first pick of the second round and was then traded to Houston. And in World Cup soccer today, Team USA back in action. They'll take on Turkey in a late one at 10 p.m. tonight.
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0: From the National Weather Service, showers and thunderstorms today. Mostly cloudy, a high of 81. And a chance of thunderstorms tonight, mostly cloudy, with a low near 61.
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seen a big Montana sky. 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London, Paris, paradise. But ain't got much memory. Other scenes come to think I missed them all. And damn,

Speaking of the coast, remember Five for Beach, you and me. That sunset, cliffs by the sea, and the night rolled in. And you still talk about that moon that I can't recall, but God, I saw all I needed.

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1: Chase Rice and Eyes on You, and Chase is the one who got us the little robot voice. He got us the hookup. Good morning, we're Big D and Bubba, 1-800-667-8686.
2: Hey, it's Bubba's birthday?
3: It is.
2: It's my birthday, too.
1: Oh, well, happy birthday to us.
2: Yeah, and guess what?
1: Chicken butt.
2: Also my husband's birthday.
1: It's your husband's birthday, too?
2: Yeah.
1: You married somebody with the same birthday as you?
2: Yeah, we're born 2 years apart.
1: That's brilliant. He can never forget.
2: Isn't it? No, he can't, and guess what? Our 21st anniversary is in 5 days.
3: Oh, congrats.
2: On the 30th.
3: So, do you, where were you? Like, you remember the time when you guys were dating and this it came up about your birthday and it was like, wait a second, that's my birthday. And then you were like, this is the man for me.
2: Yes, that was it.
3: And did you also know that this is the day that Michael Jackson and Farrah Fawcett died?
2: Yes, I do.
3: Not to take away from your birthdays.
2: But. I know, it's horrible.
1: Yeah. It's forever tainted now.
2: No, I know.
1: Don't get me wrong.
2: As soon as he died.
1: I love me some Michael Jackson. But
2: yeah,
1: he will always be mentioned more often than my birthday on my birthday or our birthday.
2: Yes, he will.
1: Well, rest in peace, Michael.
3: Well, if you guys would do something, really cool and, historic and amazing.
1: Yeah.
3: Then
1: we could kind of come out of his shadow.
3: Yeah. Be more talented. Don't blame him. Blame yourself.
1: Be more talented than Michael. That's our failing right there.
3: That's right.
1: Well, now we know. Well, happy birthday to you.
2: Well, thank you. Happy birthday to you, too.
1: All righty. Take care. Bye-bye.
2: You too. Bye. I found

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2: A man was found dead inside the Erie County office building on Wednesday morning. The Sandusky Register said that police believe that the man died from an apparent self-inflicted gunshot to the head. He was found inside one of the restrooms. A man convicted of murder and rape in the 1970s has been denied parole. The Sandusky Register reports that 71-year-old Dennis Dussel had his parole consideration continued until June of 2031. Dussel was first convicted of the 1974 murder of Huron teen Jody Abel. After 10 years, he was paroled, then was convicted of rape, kidnapping, and sex charges in 1991, where he received an additional sentence of 60 to 95 years behind bars. Summer vacation's in full swing, but Huron County Public Health would like to share that they are scheduling appointments for back-to-school immunizations. The Ohio Department of Health has published the list of vaccine requirements for the 26-27 school year that requires students to be fully protected against 10 vaccine-preventable diseases. Schedule an immunization appointment at Huron County Public Health by calling their nursing division. A career fair for first responders is planned for today at Lorain County Community College's main campus in Elyria. U.S. military recruiters, police, fire departments, EMS, Life Flight, Metro Parks Police, healthcare organizations, and more will be there, along with safety equipment and vehicle displays and workforce training information. The event running today from 11 to 2 in LCCC South parking lot. I'm Josh Bowman with your K96 local news.
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1: Hi, I just wanted to call and say happy birthday, Bubba.
0: Oh, thank you.
1: How are you?
0: I'm great. How are you?
1: I'm great. Just driving to work.
0: Nice. Who is this?
1: Juana.
2: Sana.
1: Uh-huh.
2: Sana, like
0: how,
2: when
0: wait,
2: you
0: how do you spell it?
1: L-O-N-N-A.
0: Lana. Okay, I thought you said Juana, and then he said Sana, and I was really confused.
2: So what do you do for a living?
1: I work at the hospital.
0: Oh. You wear scrubs.
1: No, nope, I don't.
0: Lana, you were cool up until you said nope. just for me, for my birthday today, put on a pair of scrubs and just say, I'm wearing these for Bubba. You don't even have to show me. Just put them on so I know that you're wearing them.
1: Okay. I'll just do that. Just for you, Bubba.
0: That would be great. Scrubs are the best. I'm sorry. I'm going to say it again. If you are someone who wears or scrubs, whatever field of work you work in, scrubs just, they make sixes, tens. They make tens, 30s. I mean, it's something about scrubs. They're amazing.
2: All right. Well, have a great day, and thank you for calling, Sana.
0: Lana.
1: Thank you. Have a great day.
0: All right.
2: See ya.
1: Bye-bye.
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0: Hey, it's Big D and Bubba. The Cup has taken over the U.S. and

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9: From the National Weather Service, showers and thunderstorms today. Mostly cloudy, a high of 81. And a chance of thunderstorms tonight, mostly cloudy, with a low near 61.
1: Our number, 1-800-667-8669.

0: What you got there, producer Schaefer?
1: Good morning. Our friend Melody, who texts into the show frequently, has
0: hey,
1: a question.
0: Melody. Her husband, Melody. Awesome. He's a veteran, and he's flies helicopters.
1: All right. And she has a question for Bubba.
2: I think you have the wrong person.
0: Oh, do I?
2: Yeah.
0: Well, Melody, your guy should be flying helicopters.
1: Anyway, Melody has a question for Bubba. Does Bubba feel like he has possibly already met the next Mrs. Bubba, but timing or something was off, and he can't get the right fit with any other ladies? Ooh. So she's wondering if you've missed your opportunity.
2: I don't know. I've met some really wonderful people, and I say that with all sincerity. I've met some fantastic people. Timing isn't working. And so, yeah, I don't know.
0: Their timing?
2: Their timing, my timing, our timing, you know, because everything has to fall in place. You know, it's kind of a weird thing.
3: Look, man, a circle can't fit where a square should be.
2: Yeah.
3: So it wasn't a future Mrs. Bubba. It doesn't matter what was wrong. The point is something was wrong.
0: I like it when you
2: what
0: talk like that.
2: Said.
0: Kind of that, kind of that side mouth kind of thing.
3: You know, because I just have to. This is when I have to go low.
2: You're like the PE teacher from Glee.
3: Just let it sit up in there and let it simmer. Make sure that we know. Otherwise, Bubba's going to get all up in his head. Like, oh, and you know what he's going to do? He's going to go back because he keeps their numbers.
2: I do start.
3: This
2: and
3: is
2: now
3: I'm
2: going to
3: analyze.
2: I'm going to be in the car today driving home, and I'm going to be thinking about this
3: Melody,
2: very conversation.
3: Melody, you just opened the box.
2: Yeah.
3: Oh, you did, Melody.
2: You have
3: Melody.
2: No idea. Like, seriously, my biggest flaw is that I give people

0: second chances.
1: No, you give them 18 fourth. Chances.
0: Yeah, I know.
1: You even go past the 17. You like a plus one.
2: Optimistic. That, I believe in people.
3: That one who said that your calves are gross.
1: Oh, gosh.
3: They're so gross. Told him to.
1: He still texts her.
3: I know. Can you wear she pants? Told him, can you wear pants because your calves are so big? They're gross. And he still, why do you not just block her, man? That's telemarketers level.
1: He accidentally swipes on people and takes them out.
0: What? I have done that. Yeah, because, okay, so like if you try to scroll up sometimes.
3: I don't care what happened.
0: You can accidentally did it.
3: You accidentally swiped. And you knew you did, and you still went out with them?
0: Because, yeah.
3: Because you're so nice?
0: Yeah, because I don't want
3: to. Or lonely.
1: You know when you accidentally swipe? You can unswipe, but you're like, nope, I'm in it now.
3: Did you tell them, hey, I didn't mean to?
0: No, I've never done that. Would you tell somebody I accidentally thought you were attractive?
1: Yeah, instead you take them on a date and make them think
0: and make it even worse.
1: That you found them attractive.
0: Right.
4: Who knows, I got a time. And there's a few in here tonight. Well, I learned my lesson too many times. Blows like you put me through hell and I.

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1: Good morning. Just want to call to say happy birthday.
0: Oh, thank you. Thank you very much.
1: But I listen to you guys every morning all the way to work and on break. I'm on break right now.
0: Oh, very cool. What kind of work do you do?
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0: From now on, when I walk into Home Depot, I'll think of you every single time. We're kind of connected.
1: Oh, no, I'm tired.
0: Okay, I'm sorry today to be connected to your tiredness.
1: Today's 12 days straight, 10 hours a day.
0: Oh, wow. Yeah. Yeah, you have the right to be tired.
1: Plus, I got a 3-year-old, a 15-year-old, and 2 dogs. And
0: oh,
1: a
0: my
1: snake.
0: Gosh. Yeah, you need a vacation. You don't need a break. You need a vacation.
1: All right. I'll come pick you up at the station in about 15 minutes.
0: All right. Sounds good.
1: I wish. Bye. All right. Well,
2: you're the sad, depressing. I wish. All right. All right. Thank you.
1: You guys have a good day. Bye.

0: Never Lie. Zach Top with Big D and Bubba. 1-800-667-8686.
1: Oh, man. I hate it when you see those moments of show your age. I was watching TV and, man, you know those, they're like car maintenance program or something, and you can, it's a
2: car shield
1: and, and it was always like these older like rappers, like that would be like Ice-T, like Tone Loge or that type of person, and so, and it was always kind of weird because you're like, yeah, it's Ice-T, and he's like, and it's not really super cool, it's kind of dopey, and I was just kind of good for him getting his pay, I guess, you know. And then yesterday I saw Blake Shelton doing the same thing.
3: Oh, what?
1: He's the
3: getting
1: new
3: them bags.
1: He's one of the new guys.
3: Money bags.
1: And then I swear the next commercial was Deion Sanders talking to me about Depends diapers. God, I was like, how is this even a thing? Also, it's not. He says Depend.
2: Oh, that,
1: they're
2: right.
1: Sticking with their story. They're sticking with Depend.
2: Trying.
1: It's not Depend.
3: It is, you know, and it's so interesting. Depends. Like, whenever you're talking about the, what do they call it? The Mandela effect.
2: Yeah.
3: Where we all remember things differently. Like the Berenstain Bears, Depend.
1: That's the only one that really gets me.
3: No, the Fruit Loop one.
1: The Fruit Loop gets Fruit Loop, me. Fruit Loom.
2: Berenstain Bears drives me. It takes up way more in my brain than it should. I go bonkers. Like, no, I will go searching for thrift stores. Like, there's got to be a book that proves me right.
1: Or the Monopoly guy with the monocle or that kind of stuff.
3: He doesn't have a monocle?
1: No.
3: What?
2: Right?
1: I know. Yeah, I know.
2: I know.
1: But maybe I could be swayed. I'm telling you, I can't be swayed. It was always called Depends. The adult diapers product was always been called Depends with an S.
3: And now Fruit of the Loom had a cornucopia.
1: They call it Depend, and it's so off-putting that it sticks out. Well, the first time I heard it, lately, it was like, you can get it to Depend. I'm like, why?
2: It sticks out like when Bubba pronounces Mexican food.
1: Oh,
3: what? What are you talking about?
2: Empanadas.

0: Morgan Wallen and Don't We with Big D and Bubba, 1-800-667-8686.
1: Hey, I was just calling to say happy birthday.
2: Oh, thank you, man.
3: Happy birthday, Bubba.
2: And, what do you bring to the table? I mean, you know, you call in, you're going to wish a happy birthday. You got to bring something.
3: Yeah. What's your talent? Can you do something? You sing? You know, Michael Jackson
2: died. I feel like the king. Entertain me.
3: Michael Jackson died on this day as well. Is there any way maybe you could do a Michael Jackson tune for us?
1: I don't know how to do that, but my talent is I used to be the only male cheerleader in my high school.
3: Sorry, what?
2: He was the cheerleader at a high school.
1: The only male cheerleader in my high school history.
2: Wow.
3: Hey, how's that work? Is that like...
2: That's a good thing. I knew a dude that was, and...
3: Well, I mean, was it a good thing, or was it just...
1: It was good. Of course, I got made fun of until everybody seen what I did, and then they all wanted to join the team also.
2: Yep.
3: Okay.
2: You married now?
3: Are you married?
1: Yes, I am.
2: What's your wife think of your cheerleading days?
1: She thinks it's awesome.
2: Is she a former cheerleader?
1: She was, yes.
3: Huh. Could you do a cheer for Bubba, then, for his birthday?
1: A cheer?
3: Mm-hmm. Come on.
1: I can't remember any.
3: Oh, yes, of course you can. Dude, stop it. Go ahead.
2: It is Throwback Thursday. You can do this.
3: You can do this. Go ahead.
1: Yeah, my bad. I can't think of anything.
3: You're the worst cheerleader ever.
2: Yeah.
1: That was like 6 years ago.
3: 6 years ago.
2: Can't remember that far.
3: Can't remember 1, 2, 3, 4...
2: 2, 4, 6, 8. Who do we appreciate? Bubba, yay!
3: You couldn't do that. Bubba.
2: You couldn't, man.
3: We did it. We just did one.
2: By the way, Big D is a great flyer.
1: Yeah.
2: Yeah.
3: What's that?
2: Like that's the person they throw up in the air.
1: My main thing when cheerleading, I was a stunt guy. I was the big stunt person.
2: Is it your birthday?
1: Hmm?
2: Is it your birthday?
1: My birthday.
2: It's supposed
1: no.
2: to be about me.
3: Bub. Is it your birthday? Is it your birthday? Hey, man, we're just messing with you. Have a great day. Thanks for calling in. And
2: seriously, very
3: and
2: cool.
3: All right,
2: later, man. I don't think he knew how to take us on that one.
4: Don't wander off. Big D and Bubba will be right back.
0: Hey, it's Big D and Bubba. 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
1: 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In sports, the Cleveland Guardians were 4-3 winners in 10 innings yesterday at the Chicago White Sox. After around a 2.5-hour rain delay, the Guards got 3 RBI from Khalil Watson, including the go-ahead RBI.

0: Radio Network there. The Guards and White Sox are back again tied for the AL Central lead. The Guards have today off. They begin a three-game home series with Seattle on Friday night. Frontier League Baseball, the Lake Erie Crushers defeated Mississippi last night 13-2. Shortstop Jared Watkins knocked in four runs for Lake Erie. The Crushers play tonight at Mississippi again. In the NBA draft, second and final round yesterday, the Cleveland Cavaliers, they selected Arkansas guard Malik Thomas with the 34th overall pick. And Ohio State's Bruce Thornton was taken by the New York Knicks with the first pick of the second round and was then traded to Houston. And in World Cup soccer today, Team USA back in action. They'll take on Turkey in a late one at 10 p.m. tonight.
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0: From the National Weather Service, showers and thunderstorms today. Mostly cloudy, a high of 81. And a chance of thunderstorms tonight, mostly cloudy, with a low near 61.
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1: All the bars are closed.
0: And we're Big D and Bubba.
2: Good morning. How are you this morning?
0: Fantastic.
2: I just wanted to call and wish Bubba a happy birthday and tell him he shares it with me with my anniversary.
0: Oh, wait, hold on. Is it your birthday or anniversary?
2: Anniversary. 35 years today.
0: Happy anniversary to you.
3: Oh, that's great.
2: Yeah, I can't believe 35 years. Where'd it go?
3: 35 years is like the new 50.
2: Remember, no, I think we're going to make it to there.
3: Remember when 50 years was like, you know, that was a big deal. I mean, now
2: I know.
3: Hey, I also...
2: It is a big deal nowadays, isn't it?
3: Yeah, you know, I saw a thing on... You guys ever watch Adam Ruins?

0: weddings, everything.
1: Yeah.
0: So he was doing a show on weddings, and he said, you know, it's the big stat is that people are getting divorced 50% of the time, right? So you get married, half is, you know, don't make it. He said that's not true at all.
1: Really?
0: Nope.
1: Is it more or less?
0: It's less. It said it's never gotten over 40%.
2: That's wow, pretty close. I'm surprised by that.
1: Yeah, that's pretty close to half, though.
0: No, it is close. And it's actually never gotten over 40%. I think he said 41. And it's actually declining. So that it's actually...
1: People who get married now are staying. Actually staying married more often than not.
0: Yeah, yeah. So, interesting. Well,
2: and I also want to let you guys know that I love your show. I'm a recent transplant, and I've picked you guys up, and I listen to you every morning.
1: Oh, well, thank you.
0: Well, we really do appreciate that.
2: Okay. Well, you guys have a wonderful day.
1: All right.
0: Too.
1: Thanks. And
0: happy
1: anniversary. By the way, some advice for those of you who are about to get married, you know, this summer. Here's the key. Make it through the first 20 years, and it gets easy. That's what my grandma told me.

0: 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Another hour of the Big D and Bubba Show is coming right up.
1: To those serving and to those who have served, we salute you every day. 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
3: A man was found dead inside the Erie County office building on Wednesday morning. The Sandusky Register said that police believe that the man died from an apparent self-inflicted gunshot to the head. He was found inside one of the restrooms. A man convicted of murder and rape in the 1970s has been denied parole. The Sandusky Register reports that

0: 21-year-old Dennis Dussel had his parole consideration continued until June of 2031. Dussel was first convicted of the 1974 murder of Huron teen Jody Amble. After 10 years, he was paroled, then was convicted of rape, kidnapping, and sex charges in 1991, where he received an additional sentence of 60 to 95 years behind bars. Summer vacation's in full swing, but Huron County Public Health would like to share that they are scheduling appointments for back-to-school immunizations. The Ohio Department of Health has published the list of vaccine requirements for the 26-27 school year that require students to be fully protected against 10 vaccine-preventable diseases. Schedule an immunization appointment at Huron County Public Health by calling their nursing division. A career fair for first responders is planned for today at Lorain County Community College's main campus in Elyria. U.S. military recruiters, police, fire departments, EMS, Life Flight, Metro Parks Police, healthcare organizations, and more will be there, along with safety equipment and vehicle displays and workforce training information. The event running today from 11 to 2 in LCCC South parking lot. I'm Josh Bowman with your K96 local news.
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0: It's Kenny Chesney, and we're Big D and Bubba. 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

0: Bryce says, man, I don't mean to brag, but I just put a puzzle together in one day, and the box said 2 to 4 years.
1: All right. Anna says, every family has secrets until a Sunday school teacher asks a group of kids if they'd like to share any prayer requests.
2: We haven't seen Dad in 4 days.
0: Carla says, when you're young and drop something, you just pick it up. But when you're older and drop something, you stare at it for a while, wondering if you actually need it anymore.
1: Maybe you might kick it, too. Yeah. Martin says, if you say gullible slowly, it sounds like oranges.
0: Thank you, Martin. You got a good tweet? We'll see it if you tag us at

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10: From the National Weather Service, showers and thunderstorms today. Mostly cloudy, a high of 81. And a chance of thunderstorms tonight, mostly cloudy, with a low near 61.
11: 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It's July 18th. 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

0: Watermelon Moonshine, it's Lainey Wilson with Big D and Bubba coming to you from the Tractor Supply Studio for Life out here.
1: Good morning. How are you?
0: Doing great. Good. How are you?
1: I'm fine, thank you. I am calling to tell Big D happy birthday.
0: Happy birthday,
1: and
0: Big D.
1: It is my son's 21st birthday today, and he is stationed overseas.
0: Oh, where's he at?
1: He is in Okinawa right now.
0: Nice. What a great place to be stationed.
2: Yeah, for sure. By the way, it's Bubba having a birthday, but I
0: wasn't going to tell her. She was feeling good, man.
2: Appreciate it. So how long has he been away from home?
1: He's been away from home going on 3.5 years now.
0: Wow. 3.5 years in Okinawa for the most part?
1: No, the most part he's been in Hawaii.
0: Oh, man, he gets these horrible duty stations.
2: Yeah, what the heck, man?
1: He keeps saying that I need to come and visit, but I just can't get there yet. So.
0: You need to. You definitely need to. Make that boy buy you a ticket.
2: That's right.
1: Yeah, that's what I told him, but he went out and bought himself a new vehicle instead, so. Yeah.
2: Mm-hmm. Well, happy birthday to him, and thank you for letting him do that. That's a big deal, man.
0: It is a big deal.
2: To let your baby go off and be in the military and on his own. Think 21, he's doing stuff that, it's crazy. When we did the USO tour, I was always fascinated by these guys who are like flying airplanes and
0: helicopters and putting helicopters together. Oh, look here, I'm building a boat.
2: This guy's like, I'm like, hey man, how are you? How old are you? I'm 21. I'm like, what?
0: 21 and you're repairing a missile system?
2: I'm like, geez, I'm impressed, man. Well, anyway, thank you for all that, and we wish him a happy birthday, and hope you have a great rest of your day.
1: Thank you, and you also. Bye.

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1: So it's one of the most anticipated games to come out, Grand Theft Auto. I think what pre-orders are now?
0: GTA 6 pre-orders today, and a bunch of my friends are mad because to get the base model of the game, it's $80 for the standard edition. And then if you want the ultimate edition, it's $100.
1: That lets you get through what?
2: But aren't there two more after that? I think there's two more that are even more expensive.
0: See, there is a digital version that...
1: So you get access to the entire map for the highest or something, and you don't get all the map for the lower?
0: I don't know. I'm looking here. You get the vintage Vice City pack, which is it's got an old sedan and a garage and 80s outfits and hairstyles.
2: Oh, well, that's worth the price.
0: Or $20
2: Y'all
0: more.
2: Should upgrade for that.
0: No, I'm like, stop complaining. We have waited, 8 years for this game to come out?
2: I'm not in the gaming world. Somebody was explaining this to me the other day that it's been almost a decade. You've been waiting on this game?
0: Sad.
2: That is wild.
0: So, and I will say this. So, if I pay $100 for a game that I'm going to play for the next 10 years.
2: Yeah.
0: And let me tell you something. When you go, and a lot of people freak out about, I'm not one of those people who likes the add-on stuff. I don't want subscription stuff to play a game, but I want to pay. I'd rather pay more up front and just be done with it than have to do the little buying.
1: Yeah, nickel and dime.
0: Yes. Don't nickel and dime me.
1: Yeah.
0: And, but I look at it you look at the cost per hour, there may not be anything cheaper as far as entertainment on planet
1: Earth. That's a good way of looking at it.
0: I mean,
2: that's a fabulous justification.
1: Noted, sir.
0: It really is. Noted. I mean, if I spend 100 hours playing it in the first month, which is easy with GTA, then I've already paid $1 an hour and I'm good to go.
1: Look at Bubba doing the work. Yes, sir.
0: Pre-orders. It's

0: We're going to start up the America 250 celebrations, and we got soccer tonight. America is playing Turkey, whatever they call it. And it's Bubba's birthday. What a day.
1: Man.
0: London John, who listens to us at his record shop in London, England, has a little message for you, Bubba.
1: What? All right, let me hit play on this.
2: Good morning, guys. London John here. Well, check out this accent, eh? This hasn't changed in the 50-odd years I've been using it. Anyway, after the bashing we got for our GDP last week, and now the way we speak, I'm worrying that you're not caring for the London town so much. Anyway, we're having a heat wave here. We are up in the high 30s, so we are taking it nice and easy. Happy birthday, Bubba. At least I remembered. If your mum didn't, have a good one.
0: That's great. Yeah, we're talking about London, British. The economy is not as good as Mississippi's.
3: And that they're speaking. That we're speaking real English, and they aren't.
0: Yeah, this
3: our accent is the real British accent.
0: Didn't know that, man. Learned something today.
3: Oh, that's great. Well, I'm ready. I'm wearing my soccer jersey. I'm not saying kit. I'm ready to go for tonight. We good? Schaefer, what do you think? Even with the backups playing.
4: USA!
0: Hey, am
4: USA!
0: I, do I need to get my DraftKings open? What are we? Am I taking something? Y'all just tell me what to do. I'm putting the dollar down.
3: I think actually the odds are going to be in your favor for this one, because I would think we're not going to be favorites. Because
0: we're not putting all our guys in.
3: No, we have nothing to play for.
0: In honor of America, I want to put $2.50. $2.50 down for America to win.
3: I think I'm going to back you on that one.
0: You follow?
3: One.
0: You want to tail me?
3: Yes. Thank you, London John, and thank you, everybody.
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0: and Bubba. 1-800-667-8686.
1: USA Soccer, tonight you watching the game?
0: Of course, man. I just put $2.50 down on it. I tailed you.
1: Are you okay? Good.
0: Yes.
1: Good.
0: Yes. Good, not on. And I think I might actually put another $2.50 down on the push.
1: On the okay.
0: Like if, yeah, you know, if they evens, yeah. If they get the draw. Anyway. Yeah, I'm ready to go. We're going like I told you. We're going to do sushi with the kids, and then who knows if the ex's fiance will be there.
1: No, God, really?
0: We talked about that. Yes. You thought I was making that up?
1: Yeah, I thought you were doing it for the show.
0: I don't know what's happening. I just know that my ex is the one who motivated the kids to take me out to sushi. Actually, I don't even know if she's going. I'm assuming she is, since she's on the thread. You know, the little text chain?
1: Yeah.
0: And, yeah, that she is. But I don't know about the ex's person.
1: All right.
0: Anyway, after that, I'm going to go home, watch the turkey game, win $2. What are we winning on $2.50?
1: $2.50 for that. Yes, sir. That's going to give you $4.67.
0: What?
1: That's enough for you to buy a non-alcoholic beer.
0: Yes.
1: And celebrate your birthday tonight.
0: Yes.
1: By yourself in your hot tub alone. What a night.
0: Why do we, once we beat them, I want to understand why we call Turkey A. When did that start?
1: I don't think a lot. Unless you're following soccer, no one even knows what that is. But I didn't know. Turkey A.
0: Yeah, it's still turkey to us. We're American. By the way, I think I'm going to have turkey for lunch today.
1: Okay.
0: In honor of America, this is what we do.
1: I got it. I don't know why you thought that was the best ever.
0: It wasn't the best ever. I'm
1: gotcha.
0: Saying that's...
1: Okay. Yes.
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5: 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In sports, the Cleveland Guardians were 4-3 winners in 10 innings yesterday at the Chicago White Sox. After around a 2.5-hour rain delay, the Guards got 3 RBI from Khalil Watson, including the go-ahead RBI on a single in the 10th inning.
6: Swung on, bouncing ball, left side, base hit. That'll put Cleveland back in front as Halpin scores from third on the RBI single by Watson.
5: 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The Guards and White Sox are back again tied

0: 8th, Bruce Thornton was taken by the New York Knicks with the first pick of the second round and was then traded to Houston. And in World Cup soccer today, Team USA back in action. They'll take on Turkey in a late one at 10 p.m. tonight.
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0: From the National Weather Service, showers and thunderstorms today, mostly cloudy, a high of 81, and a chance of thunderstorms tonight, mostly cloudy, with a low near 61.
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0: So, you know, we have not had a bigger hit in country music than Choosin' Texas since The House That Built Me by a female.
1: I believe that.
0: 2007, Ella has broken the record. So congrats, Ella.
1: Man, have you seen all the destruction from Venezuela, the two earthquakes that hit? It looked like we bombed them.
0: Somebody said that last night at softball. They were like, "Oh, what are you watching?" I'm like, "I'm watching all the earthquake footage." And
1: so scary,
0: hey, just a reminder, if you ever find yourself in an earthquake and like the airport video they keep showing, don't stand in the middle. Go by the columns. Go by the support. Because those are the places you're going to be best protected.
1: Yeah, I was watching the baseball game. Everyone came out of the dugouts and went to the middle of the field.
0: It's crazy.
1: God, it's wild.
0: Prayers up to everybody involved and anybody who's got family down there.
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two gentlemen who just wanted to record a song together, and now they're on the verge of possibly having a number one hit with it. That song is on the way in a couple. And there's a story in the news that makes me realize how much I miss Miami Vice. I'll tell you about it coming up.

0: The two of them wanted to record a song together just because they wanted to record a song together. So that's why they did this song. That's the sole reason behind it. It's about to turn into a number one song for them, though. So that's nice. That's Corey Kent and Co Wetzel and Rocky Mountain Low and Australian Low. Australian police announcing the largest ever cocaine bust in Australian history. 2.7 metric tons of pure cocaine were found before they hit the street, which is nice. Worth about $500 million in U.S. currency. Two men were apprehended in this drug bust in Australia. They're both in their 20s, and if they get convicted for all of the charges they're facing, they're looking at life in prison because of this.
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5: 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I'm Josh Bowman. And today, Thursday, June the 25th. And today, it's National Catfish Day. 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And National Bomb Pop Day as well. 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Jeff Cohen is 52, played Chunk in The Goonies. Angela Kinsey, 55, Angela on The Office. Jimmy Walker, Dynamite, J.J. Evans on Good Times, he's 79. And Carly Simon, singer, of course, 83 today. 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
5: From the National Weather Service, a rainy day with some thunderstorms likely as well. Mostly cloudy with a high of 81. Chance of thunderstorms tonight, cloudy and 61. Chance of rain, increasing clouds Friday, a high of 76.
3: For 30 years, Erie, Huron, Lorain counties, and the surrounding areas have made K96 their country.

He and his fellow songwriters set out with the deliberate plan of writing a song that would pay tribute to Toby Keith. So the inclusion of that little snippet of Toby Keith at the very end, that was not on accident. That's the point of the whole song. And I love it. That's Riley Green's new one.

0: And that would be the number one song at the top of the chart, even as we speak. He's had a ton of number one songs in Canada. He's a very well-established artist in Canadian country music, but now he's got a number one here, too, because we love him as well. That's Josh Ross.
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5: From the National Weather Service, a rainy day with some thunderstorms likely as well. Mostly cloudy with a high of 81. Chance of thunderstorms tonight, cloudy and 61. Chance of rain, increasing clouds Friday, a high of 76.
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cowgirl. The new one from Dan and Shay are on the way. And if you have a baby on the way, not to give you one more thing to worry about, but you got to worry about this. However, it's pretty easy to fix. I'll tell you about it coming up.

0: say so. The nationwide crisis hotline is 988, should you ever need it. Yes, I'm going to keep reminding you of that phone number with this song. That's Dan and Shay. A staggeringly good song. Let's say so. I'm Penny. Are you happy with your name? I like my name, and that is my legal name. Penny, P-E-N-N-Y, is my legal name. And I understand it might make you think that I'm kind of foofy and airheaded, but that's okay, because this new survey shows that about 20% of Americans do judge others based on their first name. About a fifth of us do that on a regular basis. Unless you're in your teens and 20s, and then about 30% of Gen Z judge people by their names. The younger generation is a little more judgmental about the whole thing. 32% of us would change our first names if we could. Well, you can change your first name. You don't have to do it legally. Just, you know, tell everybody around you what your new name is. Now, that's not going to be confusing at all.
1: 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K96.
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3: Your country, K96, Josh Bowman, just joshing around. We call these segments here where we have some special guests to talk about different events and things going on around the area. And we have a couple special guests right now here in studio, Steve Koenig and Chris Harlan. We're going to talk about 1776, and we'll start here with Steve. Now, Steve, what is the purpose of why you guys are in here today? What are we going to talk about?
4: Well, I'm going to let Chris talk about how the show came to be in just a bit. However, I'm here to talk about the show itself, 1776, which is a musical. It details the events that immediately led up to the signing of the Declaration of Independence. Mm-hmm. It's a musical. It's family-friendly. It's a comedy, a drama, a love story. It's got a little bit of everything for everyone. But it's the background of the history of our country. And we have a big cast and production crew who are coming in from all parts of the country. We have Broadway experience. Sean Moorman was the company manager for the Book of Mormon and for Mamma Mia and many other shows. Our person who portrays John Adams, Jimmy Foreman, he has Broadway experience, and now he's settled locally and does local theater in Bellevue and elsewhere, and he's going to be John Adams. I'm Thomas Jefferson. Jan Graham Glenn, the longtime managing director of the Huron Playhouse, is heading up this production with a fine cast and crew from top to bottom. And Dr. Kerry Glenn is our musical conductor and director, and he comes to us from Ball State University.
3: Oh, wow.
4: He does the choral program over there. And so we just have people coming from all over to rejoin in this effort to put on 1776.
3: All right. And, of course, this is going to be multiple performances. Looks like Thursday, July 30th, Friday, July 31st, and Saturday, August 1st, correct?
4: That is correct, yes.
3: So there you go. All performances looks like 7:30. And where is this going to be held at?
5: I'll take that. It'll be at the McCormick Auditorium on Ohio Street in Huron, which is the home of the Huron Playhouse for many, many years. And as president of the society and the board members, we are so excited to have these veteran people to put on one more show. And basically, this whole idea started just about a year ago, Josh. We were sitting around as our group. We wanted to do something special for the 250th anniversary. And then all of a sudden, Kathy Muehlhaus Moore said, well, you know, and she brought up the idea. And of course, we're going, 1776, isn't that a big production? Well, she has worked tirelessly, and she worked with Steve and many others, so we are real excited and thrilled to be having this in July. And tickets can be purchased at our website, www.thehuronhistoricalsociety.org. Just go to that website. It's very, very simple to purchase your tickets, and we just can't wait for these 3 days.
3: We're talking about 1776, 250th anniversary, of course, of the United States coming up here in July 4th. And who are some of the other characters that we're going to encounter in this? You mentioned Thomas Jefferson.
4: Yes.
3: Who else are we going to have?
4: Oh, well, John Adams, Benjamin Franklin.
3: Yeah.
4: We have a gentleman named Jason Budd who has vast experience in the opera scene. He comes to us mainly from the Toledo Opera and that area. He's portraying Benjamin Franklin for us. And just all of the founders who signed the Declaration basically are represented. Yeah. That includes, you know, people from all of the 13 colonies.
3: Mm-hmm.
4: And so rather than just list them all, you know, you'll get a good picture of who the original founders were when you come see 17.

0: 1976.
1: That's what I was going to ask you next. What can somebody expect? Singing and dancing and all that fun stuff too?
0: There's, as I indicated before, there's a little bit of everything. There's music, there's comedy, there's drama, there's a love story. There's a love story between John Adams and his wife Abigail, and she doesn't appear in person in the show. She kind of appears in his dreams or remotely, if you will, and through makes their letters and correspondence come to life on the stage. And so that is, you know, one of the more touching moments of the show, the love story between John Adams and Abigail Adams.
1: We're talking with Steve Koenig and Chris Harlan here about the America's 250th anniversary, the big musical coming up, 1776, put on by the Huron Historical Society and alumni of the Huron Playhouse. And Chris, before we let you guys go here, give us the information for the dates and times and all that.
2: Sure, be glad to. Thank you. Thursday, the 30th of July, Friday, the 31st, and Saturday, August 1st, at 7:30 p.m. at the home of the Huron Playhouse, the McCormick Auditorium in Huron. 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Very easy to do. Just follow the prompts, and you'll be able to pick up the tickets. And we are, it's just a one-time event. When you go, you're going to see all of the veterans of the Huron Playhouse. It is so exciting to see them all together one more time.
1: That's awesome. Thanks so much, Steve and Chris. We appreciate you coming in here in studio and talking about 1776. I know I'm looking forward to it. It sounds pretty cool. So best of luck with everything, okay?
0: Well, thank you, Josh. Really appreciate it.
2: Thank you very much.
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2: From the National Weather Service, a rainy day with some thunderstorms likely as well. Mostly cloudy with a high of 81. Chance of thunderstorms tonight, cloudy and 61. Chance of rain, increasing clouds Friday, a high of 76.
0: For 30 years, Erie, Huron, Lorain counties, and the surrounding areas have made K96 their country.

And then another country song came on. 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That's Luke Bryan.

0: It's been really interesting to watch this song on the chart because it took forever to get going down at the bottom of the chart. It's like everybody was afraid to play this song. But once it started getting a little airplay, it's really gotten very popular. So I think it could be a big hit for them. We'll see what happens. That's Lauren Elena and Chase Matthew. And all my exes would agree that I'm a little bit of a psycho on your country, K96. And it's a tacky Thursday this afternoon. 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You could be a winner at 420 right here on your country, K96.
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1: Nothing given, everything earned. 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
2: Hell yeah, boys!
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3: Sonoma, a spectacular setting for this race.
4: 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It's side by side through turn number 12. At the line, it's going to be Sawalich. Unbelievable.
3: Oh, and a race leader.
5: But we just had a really good race car, and that's what it takes. 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
0: Catch the ARCA Menards Series West at Sonoma Raceway, Friday, June 26th at 6:15 Eastern, live on the NASCAR channel. The NASCAR Cup Series makes its annual trip to the Sonoma Raceway in California for this Sunday's Toyota Save Mart 350, a unique road course that has been a staple on the calendar since the late 1980s and has given drivers fits over the years. Former champion Brad Keselowski says part of that challenge is the 160 feet of elevation change during each lap.
6: The elevation changes at Sonoma are wild. Now, Dover's got big elevation changes, and the Glen does as well, but they are not the same as Sonoma. Sonoma will make you sick. If you're riding next to me, it'll make you sick because it's just, you're jumping. And that's just kind of fun, but very intense.
0: Practice and qualifying is set for Saturday morning. I'm Kyle Ricci. 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
11: From the National Weather Service, a rainy day with some thunderstorms likely as well. Mostly cloudy with a high of 81. Chance of thunderstorms tonight, cloudy and 61. Chance of rain, increasing clouds Friday, a high of 76.
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1: 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Good Damn is a song I wrote with my good friends Brock Berry Hill, Taylor Phillips, and a fella you might know by the name of Hardy. And it's a song about shooting your shot. Long story short, hope y'all dig it.

0: What's up, y'all? It's Brantley Gilbert, and you just heard my new song, Good Damn. 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
2: Good afternoon. I'm Josh Bowman. A man convicted of murder and rape in the 1970s has been denied parole. The Sandusky Register reports that 71-year-old Dennis Dussel had his parole consideration continued until June of 2031. Dussel was first convicted of the 1974 murder of Huron teen Jody Abel. After 10 years, he was paroled, then was convicted of rape, kidnapping, and sex charges in 1991, where he received an additional sentence of 60 to 95 years behind bars. Summer vacation's in full swing, but Huron County Public Health would like to share that they are scheduling appointments for back-to-school immunizations. The Ohio Department of Health has published the list of vaccine requirements for the 26-27 school year that requires students to be fully protected against 10 vaccine-preventable diseases. Schedule an immunization appointment at Huron County Public Health by calling their nursing division. A career fair for first responders is planned for today at Lorain County Community College's main campus in Elyria. U.S. military recruiters, police, fire departments, EMS, Life Flight, Metro Parks Police, healthcare organizations, and more will be there, along with safety equipment and vehicle displays and workforce training information. The event going on now until 2 o'clock at LCC's South Parking Lot. And a new traffic pattern in Huron County. Earlier this week, the intersection of Route 250 and Route 13 Fitchville River Road in Fitchville Township was converted to an all-way stop intersection, meaning all approaches to the intersection are required to stop. The intersection was operating as a two-way stop, requiring only traffic along Route 13 Fitchville River Road to stop before entering or crossing Route 250. The intersection appeared on ODOT's Highway Safety Improvement Program list with a safety study completed for the intersection. I'm Josh Bowman, K96 Local News. Up next, the latest farm report from Brownfield.
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4: 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July beans are up 12 at 11.20 and 3 quarters. August is 13 and a quarter higher at 11.30. July corn's up 2 1/4 at 409 and a quarter. September's 2 3/4 higher at 418.5. Cattle are mixed, mostly higher ahead of widespread direct business. Most active August lives up 35 at 246.87. August feeders are $1.25 higher at 374.17. And hogs are lower with the USDA's quarterly inventory numbers out at 3 Eastern, 2 Central. July's 80 lower at 93.05 and August is down 52 at 96.17. John Perkins, Brownfield.
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Yeah, you could. You shouldn't, for multiple reasons. I'll outline a couple of them on the way. Also, John Morgan is coming up.

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0: His new one is turning into a big hit for him. That's John Morgan, just a kid myself, but a kid way too smart to do something this silly. A 48-year-old man and a 51-year-old woman were parked in a parking slot in a public parking lot, but it was marked employees only. And they were just acting weird enough that it caught the attention of a police officer who was going by. So he circled back and he walked up to the car and started asking questions. And they responded when he said, you know, can I see your ID? They both gave him fake IDs. So then the questions really intensified. They found a bag in the car. The bag was literally marked, quote, definitely not a bag of drugs. And it had drugs in there. And then they found some other items in the vehicle that were just not, you know, of legal status. So the man and the woman are still enjoying the hospitality of the police. And to answer the question you might have, no, they're not Florida people. This happened in Kentucky. Florida people are like, thanks, guys.
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9: From the National Weather Service, a rainy day with some thunderstorms likely as well. Mostly cloudy with a high of 81. Chance of thunderstorms tonight, cloudy and 61. Chance of rain, increasing clouds Friday, a high of 76.
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10: 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They have been going in on the fast food. They love the Dunkin'. They love Raising Cane's. They love Chipotle. They love Taco Bell.

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3: From the National Weather Service, a rainy day with some thunderstorms likely as well. Mostly cloudy with a high of 81. Chance of thunderstorms tonight, cloudy and 61. Chance of rain, increasing clouds Friday, a high of 76.
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Well, you wouldn't have to be so bossy about it if you would leave a tip for your server. 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And it's a tacky Thursday. A little bit later on this afternoon, you're shot at a $25 gift card from Tack & More. And yes, they do have way more than just tack. 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
1: If you are of a certain age and you ever burned your own CDs, maybe you made a mix CD for somebody and you thought, I'm going to get arrested for this. A guy did get arrested, but there's more to the story. I'll tell you about it coming up.

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0: Okay, it's not the happiest song, but it is so well written. That's Zach Top and South of Sanity and Penny. If you ever burned your own CDs, and specifically a mix CD, for that person you had a crush on in eighth grade, and you thought, I'm going to have the feds come arrest me for doing this. It actually happened. 47-year-old man in the UK, his name is Mark Kearns. He did get arrested after a four-year investigation. He pleaded guilty. He's being sentenced to 2 years in prison and 250 hours of community service for burning mix CDs. But, of course, there's more to the story. It wasn't like it was, you know, here's the CD, I have a crush on you, I want you to have these songs. It was a business for him. He was making lots of money bootlegging CDs. So that's why he got the 2 years in prison and all of the community services. It's not like you in eighth grade with your crush. You're fine.
1: Your country. K96.
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5: From the National Weather Service, a rainy day with some thunderstorms likely as well. Mostly cloudy with a high of 81. Chance of thunderstorms tonight, cloudy and 61. Chance of rain, increasing clouds Friday, a high of 76.
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13: From the National Weather Service, a rainy day with some thunderstorms likely as well. Mostly cloudy with a high of 81. Chance of thunderstorms tonight, cloudy and 61. Chance of rain, increasing clouds Friday, a high of 76.
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0: He did co-write this, and yeah, it is his life that he's singing about, very autobiographical. 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

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I'll tell you about it coming up.

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0: Bailey Zimmerman in the news recently for, you know, being a little silly. Not this silly. You know what a massage gun is? A therapy gun that you hold it against a big muscle and it pulses and it helps to loosen up the muscle. You know you're not supposed to use those on your eyes, right? A 20-year-old guy in Great Britain. This got written up in the British Medical Journal. This actually happened. 20-year-old young man working really long hours. He's exhausted when he gets home. And for some reason, he came up with the idea of using the massage gun on his eyes to help himself unwind and, I guess, go to sleep. And he eventually went to the eye doctor. He's like, my vision's really goofy. So they examined his eyes, and he had tears in his retinas. The backs of his eyes were bruised. They're like, what have you been doing? And they found out that he was using this massage gun on his eyes. And they do point out in this write-up that he doesn't have a history of drug use or any kind of psychiatric conditions. He's just not too bright. So if you have a 20-year-old child who's been doing silly things. No, see, your kid is an Einstein.
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3: Good afternoon. Welcome to K96 Critters on Your Country, K96. I am Josh Bowman, and with me right now, as always, Melissa from the Humane Society of Erie County. How you doing today?
4: Doing great over here. How you doing, Josh?
3: I'm hanging in there, and saw you at the Crushers game last Saturday. How about that?
4: Yeah, that worked out great. The weather was perfect. We really enjoyed being out there with our friends from Fido's Companion Rescue. We had 3 shelter dogs with us for the first 5 innings, and then they headed out for the evening. But everybody had a great time, and I'm going to say that the first pitch was pretty epic. What do you think?
3: Oh, it was awesome. tell the listeners what happened.
4: We were offered to do the ceremonial first pitch for the game because the game was a fundraiser for our shelters. And I didn't want to throw the ball, so I dressed my rescued small breed mixed dog up as a baseball, and I have been working with him

0: been training him, and he ran from the pitching mound to home plate dressed as a baseball as our ceremonial first pitch, and he didn't go rogue.
1: No, that was the best thing about it, right?
0: Yep, ran right to me, and everything came off without a hitch. It was great. It was a really fun night, and it was great to see you there, Josh.
1: Yes, good stuff. Now, talking about events, of course, you guys gearing up for the golf scramble, right?
0: Yes, it is a month away now, and it is in July, end of July, on a Friday at Wissicket Golf Course. And we just had a committee meeting 2 days ago, and it is exciting. It is really ramping up. We're going to do putt for proof again. We've got some really great raffle baskets that are already coming in. There's sponsorships available. Dinner, lunch, and hole sponsorships are available. And registration link is live for teams. So this is just a great event because it's a laid-back, low-key scramble. We have dogs out on the course. Wissicket is great to work with. We love working with Adam and his crew over there. So check out the event tab on our website. We've also got an event on Facebook for it, so you can get more details there on our golf scramble coming up next month.
1: Yeah, I was there last year, helped you guys out, and plan on being there again.
0: Oh, that's awesome. Yep, I'll put you right in the pavilion for registration.
1: Sounds good to me.
0: You did the poker run last year, didn't you?
1: I did.
0: All right. Well, I'll plug you right back in.
1: Sounds like a plan to me. All right. Now you guys were involved in Safety Town, I hear?
0: Yeah, we stopped out at Huron Safety Town. They asked us to come out and speak about dog safety. And so we did that just yesterday with some therapy dogs that we partner with. So the kids got to practice some of the skills they learned on approaching a new dog safely. And we really enjoy doing that each year. So there's photos of that online.
1: All right. Now let's talk about dogs and cats. It's kitten season. And you also have a special needs dog that you want to talk about.
0: Yeah, we've got puppies, we've got kittens, we've got adult dogs, we got big, we got small, 102 animals in the building right now, I believe, all fully vetted. So they're already spayed or neutered, current on age-appropriate vaccines and ready to go. The guy I really want to talk about today is Quinn. I think that a lot of people are familiar with him. We've been posting him online a lot because we want to get him some visibility. He's been with us for 82 days, and he's amazing. So he's a shepherd mix. He's about 50 pounds. He is great with kids, great with cats, great with dogs. He's playful. He's outgoing. He's gentle. He's special needs because he's got a limp on his back legs. So at some point when he was a puppy, he had some kind of injury that nobody fixed, and now it's healed a little crooked for him. So he's got a little bit of a limp, but other than that, he's great. And he's healthy and he plays with the other dogs. He certainly doesn't let it slow him down. He's just an all around great dog. And it's a shame to see him sitting here, when he doesn't need to be. So, check out Quinn. He'll live with dogs, cats, kids. He's just a friendly, quiet, he keeps a clean kennel here, so I would you know, suspect that he's housebroken. Just a really nice guy. So let's get this guy out of here. He needs a couch.
1: Yes. There you go. Don't we all need a couch?
0: Right?
1: All right. Thanks, Melissa. That will wrap up this week's edition of K96 Critters. Always good to talk to you, and we'll chat again here real soon next week, okay?
0: Sounds great. Thanks, Josh.
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9: From the National Weather Service, a rainy day with some thunderstorms likely as well. Mostly cloudy with a high of 81. Chance of thunderstorms tonight, cloudy and 61. Chance of rain, increasing clouds Friday, a high of 76.
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0: Is he kind of slamming brunettes or is he venerating brunettes? I choose to believe the latter. Thank you. That's Tucker Wetmore on Your Country, K96. 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
4: From the National Weather Service, a rainy day with some thunderstorms likely as well. Mostly cloudy with a high of 81. Chance of thunderstorms tonight, cloudy and 61. Chance of rain, increasing clouds Friday, a high of 76.
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2: Go in a circle! 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Advertise stuff! Advertise stuff! Go in a circle!

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I'd been out on the road, lonely at night. And it'd been a while, so it was on my mind. Well, I saw him walk in with his cowboy hat. And I thought to myself, I could use some of that. His boots like glass on a sawdust floor. Hadn't moved.

You know, there's tons of tutorials on YouTube about how to cut your own Ella Langley bangs, to which I say, no, stop it. Put the scissors down. Because she did that to herself the first time she cut bangs into her hair. She literally cut her own bangs in the bathroom. And it did not go well. And she had to go to her stylist and, you know, admit to doing something really dumb. And then her hairstylist had to fix it later. So if Ella Langley can't cut her own bangs, then neither can you. Stop it. That's Ella and Riley on Your Country, K96.

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Your Country K96. That was Brad Paisley, and that's how we get started on the afternoon drive on a Thursday. Hey, it's Mike with you up until 7. Guess what? We've got a lot of stuff to give away again. It is a Thursday. That means at 4:20, it is a Tacky Thursday, and you'll have a chance to win a $25 gift card from Tackamore. Also coming up today, we'll do this at 3:30, right after the dad joke of the day, brought to you by A1 Services. I've got another pair of tickets to give away to see Tim McGraw. Tim McGraw is going to be at Blossom Music Center with 49 Winchester coming up July 17th. We've got another pair of tickets to give away for that. And then at 4:40, another pair of tickets to give away for Cedar Point. So a lot of stuff to give away. The phones are going to be busy again today. As I mentioned, we'll have a dad joke of the day brought to you by A1 Services. We've got random facts brought to you by Erie Community Federal Credit Union. We've got a local sports shout out brought to you by Wendy's. Country music news coming up. We'll tell you what's on TV and streaming tonight. But it is a Thursday. And that also means we have a throwback Thursday edition of the Great Lakes Electric Drive at 5. The polls are up on Facebook. If you haven't voted yet, head on over, cast your votes. Make sure you're listening on your ride home from work to see if the songs that you voted for made the countdown. So it's a busy little Thursday. I like it, though. I like giving stuff away. It's always fun to give you guys a chance to win some cool stuff, like Tim McGraw tickets, Cedar Point tickets, a gift card for Tackamore. Makes me happy. I guess I'm a giver. As we continue on now with Kenny Chesney, I'm a giver. On Your Country, K96.

From Garth Brooks, Alan Jackson, and Brooks and Dunn to Morgan Wallen, Ella Langley, and Jelly Roll, K96 is proud to have been your country for 30 years.

Your Country K96, that was John Party. I've got some shout-outs to make here. First off, shout-out to our friends at Valley Ford of Huron. We were just out there over the weekend for their cars and coffee, and our sales exec, Nate, just stopped in there to talk to the good people at Valley Ford, and he said they were listening. So a big shout-out to our friends at Valley Ford. Hey, not only do they have cars on the lot, they have a boat on the lot that's for sale, too. So maybe stop by Valley Ford of Huron and get a car and a boat. I also have to mention, I'm pretty sleepy here today because we were gifted lunch by the boss. Big thank you to Bill Hudnut and Bill Forthover, the owner and our boss here. They bought us lunch from Catering by Design in Norwalk. We had the pulled pork, mac and cheese. We had baked beans, we had coleslaw, brownies. I ate too much, and now I'm tired. I'm ready to take a nap, but they always do a great job over at Catering by Design, so a big thank you to them. And I forgot to mention this the other day, but the Radio Ranch, we've talked about this, has been going through some of its issues that don't of its own. Not the people in the Radio Ranch, but the building itself. Remember I talked about how we had flooding down in the basement during one of those storms where we got a lot of rain? Well, Franklin Sanitation came out and they did some work for us. They rerouted some pipes and changed some tiles around so the basement won't flood. So a big thank you to them and our front door. If you came here to pick up a prize recently, you know that the front door was a little bit tricky. The glass guys came out this week. They fixed our front door. And while I was on vacation a couple weeks back, I don't know who it was. I have my suspicions, but someone blew up the plumbing here at the Radio Ranch, and Hartland and Wilkin came out and They fixed some plumbing issues. I'm told that it was just because of old plumbing, but I don't know. I think maybe someone blew up the plumbing here at the Radio Ranch. So we've had a lot of work being done here at the Radio Ranch, and our transmitter site out at Burnham Orchards, it's getting the roof fixed today. It's been a whole thing, but hopefully, once all this is done, the Radio Ranch will just be able to kick back and relax and survive the summer. That's the hope. Fingers crossed. Especially no more flooding thanks to Franklin Sanitation. Because, you know, we don't have any rafts or floaties to go swimming in the basement. Maybe if we did, it would be a different story. But a big shout out to everyone out there who's been helping us out here these last couple weeks, because it's been rough times at the Radio Ranch. That's kind of one of the reasons why I like going out on the road so much and being live.

0: at like Valley Forge of Huron or the Festival of the Fish in Vermilion, because I don't have to worry about any of that then. I'm out on location and someone else back here can worry about that stuff. But a big thank you to everyone. As we take a break on your country, K96.
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0: From the National Weather Service, we do have a chance of thunderstorms this evening to go with mostly cloudy skies and lows around 61. Tomorrow, we do have a chance of rain along with increasing cloudiness. Highs will reach 76. Tomorrow evening, showers likely, lows around 63.
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Your Country K96, that was Nate Smith. Before we get into the dad joke and give it away, the Tim McGraw tickets, I have to mention that if you're in the village of Plymouth, they are currently experiencing widespread depressurization in their water system due to a malfunction with the pumps that draw water from the city of Willard. Their backup pumps have failed. They have contacted their supplier, and a technician has been dispatched to assist the utility crew. They're working to solve the problem as quickly as possible, but in the meantime, if you're in Plymouth, they're urging all residents and businesses to conserve water as much as possible. It's extremely important that everyone do their part to minimize water usage until everything is restored. And that came from Huron County. So keep that in mind if you are living in Plymouth or you have a business in Plymouth, try and conserve water until they get those pumps up and running again and the water supply is back to normal. Right now it is time for the dad joke of the day, brought to you by A1 Services. 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And if you know Ken, you'll understand why he likes this dad joke. 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Well, because it scares the hell out of the dogs. 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

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We'll have another dad joke of the day brought to you by A1 Services coming up tomorrow at right around 3:30. But right now, let's give some stuff away. Specifically, right now is your chance to win a pair of tickets to see Tim McGraw and 49 Winchester at the Pawn Shop Guitar Tour 2026. 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Again, the number 419-621-9696. Caller number 7, going to see Tim McGraw and 49 Winchester as we continue on with George Strait on your country, K96.

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1: It's time for your random facts of the day.
2: Oh my god, we are so random.
3: My lord, sir!
4: All right, here we go. Random facts coming at you on a Thursday, brought to you by Erie Community Federal Credit Union. Random fact number one. Vermont only has 10 incorporated cities. For comparison, Illinois has 1,299. Illinois, do you think we could get one more? Can we just get one more and make that 1,300? Something about that 1,299 bothers me. Random fact number two. As a philanthropist, actor Paul Newman donated more money in relation to his own wealth than any other American during the 20th century. Plus, he had salad dressings. Random fact number three. Dr. Seuss's real name is Theodore, is it Geisel? Anyhow, he came up with the pen name Seuss when he was caught drinking in college and got banned from an extracurricular activity, but wanted to keep writing for the humor magazine. Well, all right. Random fact number four. Alexander Hamilton misspelled the word Pennsylvania on the Constitution. He forgot one of the N's in the pen. It's P-E-N-N. Random fact number five. Elvis's best-selling album ever was Elvis Christmas Eve. It was also the best-selling Christmas album overall. It sold more than 10 million copies. Hey, I've got one more random fact for you. It's not that random. This is a fact you need to know because the Erie Community Federal Credit Union

0: 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We're running out of days in June. You better take advantage of that. 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
1: From the National Weather Service, we do have a chance of thunderstorms this evening to go with mostly cloudy skies and lows around 61. Tomorrow, we do have a chance of rain along with increasing cloudiness. Highs will reach 76. Tomorrow evening, showers likely, lows around 63.
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That's Hardy on Your Country K96. Big shout out to our friends at the Tropical Smoothie Cafe in Sandusky. They're going to be celebrating their second anniversary, and coming up just Saturday, June the 27th, we're going to be out there. You can stop out and see K96 out and about. They're going to be broadcasting live from 1 until 3. Again, this is this Saturday, the 27th, for the Tropical Smoothie Cafe's second anniversary. There's going to be all-day giveaways from Tropical Smoothie Cafe. We're going to have our giveaway stuff, too. Like, you'll be able to win tickets for the Miller Ferry to get you to Put-in Bay and back if you want to come back. I wouldn't blame you if you wanted to stay. Plus, Tropical Smoothie Cafe is going to have their prize wheel going in store, and customers have a chance to spin it and win great prizes like, I don't know, free smoothies for a year. If that doesn't move you, I don't know what does. So Saturday, head on out to Tropical Smoothie Cafe. It's at 913 Crossings Road. It is behind the Panera Bread there, right off of Route 250. It is the perfect way to cool down on a hot summer day. Happy anniversary.

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I don't recommend that you crawl through watermelon. It'll make a mess. That's Tracy Byrd on Your Country K96. Now, did you know that 1 week from today, it is July the 2nd, which means 1 week from Saturday, it is the 4th of July. And it is the nation's 250th birthday. It is going to be a big party. There are going to be fireworks everywhere, and you want to be able to take in as many shows as possible. Well, luckily, our buddy, our friend, Nate the Great, one of our sales staff here and an on-air personality on our sister station, 95.3 WLKR, came up with the Fireworks in the Firelands. So this is brought to you by Erie Community Federal Credit Union. For all the information on the fireworks shows, you can go to our website, WKFM.com. But I want to let you know so you can start planning ahead, because they get going 1 week from today, the fireworks do. So next Thursday, July the 2nd, in Elyria at 10:15, the fireworks are at West Park as a part of the Independence Day celebration. The Independence Day celebration starts at 5, fireworks at 10:15. In Willard next Thursday at 10:30 at the Willard City Park. So those are your options on Thursday. And then on Friday, July the 3rd, there's fireworks in Avon Lake at 10 p.m. at Weiss Field. There's also fireworks in Oak Harbor at dusk, which I don't know what time dusk is. I never know. When they say fireworks at dusk, I never know what that means. I'm guessing it's going to be like 9:45, 10 o'clock, though. That's a part of the Independence Day celebration in downtown Oak Harbor. The celebration starts at 5 o'clock. Also next Friday, Wellington has fireworks at dusk on the Village Square as a part of their Independence Day celebration, which gets going at 6 o'clock. And then on Saturday, July the 4th, you have fireworks at 10 o'clock at Clyde, at the Clyde Reservoir. Cedar Point has their fireworks at 10 p.m. as a part of their Light Up the Point. Fremont has fireworks at 10 p.m. Those are going to be visible from the Roger Young Park and Walsh Park. Lakeside has fireworks at 9:45 and on the waterfront. Norwalk will have fireworks at the Huron County Fairgrounds, again at dusk. Port Clinton has fireworks at 10 o'clock. That's at Waterworks Park at the City Beach. Put-in Bay has fireworks at 10 p.m. That is as a part of the Boom at the Bay celebration. Lorain has fireworks at 10 p.m. at the Mile Long Pier. So those are all Saturday, July the 4th. Then on Sunday, July the 5th, there are fireworks in Greenwich following the Demo Derby at the Fireman's Festival. And then

There's more fireworks coming up on July the 10th. Those are in Huron at 10:15 as a part of Riverfest. So if you really plan it out well, you could catch fireworks Thursday, Friday, Saturday, Sunday, and then again coming up on July 10th. So again, you can find the information, WKFM.com, brought to you by Erie Community Federal Credit Union. Plan it out. Catch as many fireworks shows as possible. Celebrate America's 250 with a lot of big booms up in the sky. As we continue on with Alan Jackson, by the way, tomorrow's Drive at 5, brought to you by Great Lakes Electric, going to be all Alan Jackson as we get ready to celebrate his final concert coming up this Saturday. But right now it is Alan Jackson on your country, K96.

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8: From the National Weather Service, we do have a chance of thunderstorms this evening to go with mostly cloudy skies and lows around 61. Tomorrow, we do have a chance of rain along with increasing cloudiness. Highs will reach 76. Tomorrow evening, showers likely, lows around 63.
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Your Country K96. So coming up here in just a couple minutes, we're going to be giving away tickets for Cedar Point. And coming up next week at Cedar Point, the 29th through the 4th of July, it is their Star Spangled Celebration America 250 presented by M&M's. So real quick, just talking about M&M's. It's been 31 years since blue M&M's replaced the tan ones. Is anyone out there even old enough to remember the tan ones? I definitely remember them. But now there's another change coloring, or change to the coloring coming, and it involves the blue and the brown M&M's. Mars is going to be rolling out new versions of M&M's without artificial dyes, which will be exclusively available on Amazon coming up in August. But those special packs will not have blue and brown M&Ms because they're still in the process of finding alternative coloring options for those two. Yeah, I'm guessing there aren't enough brown things that occur in nature that you would want to use as a coloring option. I get that. The missing blue and brown M&Ms is not a permanent change, so there won't be any surveys or campaigns to determine new colors. But the new natural M&Ms will be the future. Mars already has natural color options for red, orange, yellow, and green. Though they might appear different, a little bit less vivid for those colors, they're using ingredients like beets and turmeric and creating dyes. For blue, they did choose, spirulina, which is a high-protein algae some refer to as a superfood and some people call pond scum. But it's been gumming up in the factory machines, so they're figuring out what they need to change to make that work. So we'll see. Eventually down the road, they're going to be bringing back the blue and brown once they get that all figured out. But those will be exclusively on Amazon, which is good for Amazon, but kind of a bummer.

that they're not going to be widespread to get those naturally colored M&Ms. Not that anything you can do to M&Ms are going to make them good for you, because the amount of sugar that's in them and whatnot, but yeah, just a little bit less bad for you. Just a bit. You can't see how close my fingers are together because I'm on the radio, but they're really close together. It's just a little bit. As we continue on with the Eli Young Band on your country, K96.

Morgan Wallen on your Country K96, and we got all kinds of new information now about the Cedar Point Star Spangled Celebration presented by M&M's. This will run June 29th, which is Monday, through the 4th of July. So this is a full week long, and each day guests can participate in a variety of activities like the Star Stripes and Styles Costume Contest. There's Flavors of Freedom Pie Eating Contest and Stars and Hypes Midway Games. That's just the beginning. And they've got the Aerial Honors for Our Heroes. That's kicking off the week. So there's going to be a historic World War II aircraft will take to the skies above Cedar Point. This will happen Monday, this Monday the 29th, at select times at 9 a.m. and 10 a.m. And that is going to be pretty cool for sure. Then you also have the Melodies and Moments. Every morning during the Star Spangled Celebration, the day will begin with a vocal performance of the Star Spangled Banner. The talented members of Cedar Point's entertainment team will showcase their all-American spirit daily at 9 a.m. near the main gate. Now, on Wednesday, July the 1st, the 122nd Army Band of Ohio Army National Guard will bring the American melodies. And on, let's see, is there a time for that? That is 2, 3:30, and 5:30 on Wednesday, July the 1st. Then Friday, July the 3rd, the Cleveland Cavaliers entertainment team will hype up the crowd. They're going to be doing that at 2:45 and 4:45. Plus, they're going to have the Tastes of the Summer. You can check out the Firecracker Dog. It's a hot dog topped with jalapeno relish, sriracha mayo, and flaming hot Cheetos. So that's going to be a spicy boy. You've got the Cleveland Po' Boy Dog. That's a kielbasa with barbecue sauce, fries, and Cleveland slaw. That sounds delicious. You've got the Fireworks 250 Crazy Shake, a strawberry shake with fresh strawberries, blueberries, red, white, and blue candy, and topped with the original Bomb Pop. That sounds pretty good, too. And, of course, the All-American Funnel Cake. You've got the crispy funnel cake topped with vanilla ice cream and finished with red, white, and blue sprinkles. Why does it all sound so good? And, of course, you've got the fireworks finale that is coming up on the 4th of July itself. The display at 10.

0: p.m. If you've never seen Cedar Point's fireworks display on the 4th of July, it is really, really good. And I would imagine this year for $250, it's going to be pretty awesome as well. And they're also celebrating a legacy of thrills. So throughout its history, Cedar Point has introduced some of the most innovative and technologically advanced rides in the world. And these attractions continue to wow park guests, and the classics still resonate as well with returning visitors. So they're going to be honoring the Cedar Point and Lake Erie Railroad, which has been around since 1963, the Blue Streak, which has been around since 1964, the Cedar Downs Racing Derby, which has been around since 1967, and the Magnum XL 200, which has been around since 1989. Plus, Cedar Point honors members of the military and first responders with discount admission tickets throughout the season. And you can find all that information by going to the Cedar Point website. And it's going to be a lot of fun. Sounds like it's going to be a blast for sure. And if you want to be there, you can, because right now it's your chance to win a pair of tickets to head to Cedar Point. Give me a call at 419-621-9696. Again, the number to call is 419-621-9696. And we're going to go with caller number 8. Going to win a pair of tickets to Cedar Point. America 250, Cedar Point Fireworks. It's going to be a blast as we take a break on your country, K96.
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6: Direct cattle business was quiet Thursday. Butcher hogs were steady. I'm John Perkins with a Brownfield Market Update. Farming's in your DNA and Stein's as well. Stein offers seed genetics developed by farmers for farmers. Stein has yield. Live life your way with Stein. Soybeans and corn were up with some concerns about a heat dome expected to hit parts of the Midwest. July beans were 18 and 3 quarters higher at 1127 and a half. August was up 20 and a quarter at 1137. July corn is 7 and 3 quarters higher at 414 and 3 quarters. September is up 8 and a half at 424 and a quarter. Live cattle were mixed and feeders were higher, watching the direct markets. August live was up 70 at 247.22, and October was 25 higher at 240.62. August feeders are up 37 cents at 373.30. And hogs were mixed, ahead of the inventory numbers out after the close. July was down 115 at 92.70, and August was 10 lower at 96.60. John Perkins, Brownfield.
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10: From the National Weather Service, we do have a chance of thunderstorms this evening to go with mostly cloudy skies and lows around 61. Tomorrow, we do have a chance of rain along with increasing cloudiness. Highs will reach 76. Tomorrow evening, showers likely, lows around 63.
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Your Country K96, that was Ella Langley. Coming up during the 5 o'clock hour, at the top of the hour, we've got the news with Chris Morgan. Then it's time for a Throwback Thursday edition of the Great Lakes Electric Drive at 5. 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
1: 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Good afternoon, I'm Chris Morgan. A man convicted of murder and rape in the 1970s has been denied parole. The Sandusky Register reports 71-year-old Dennis Dussel had his parole consideration continued until June of 2031. Dussel was first convicted of the 1974 murder of Huron teen Jody Auble. After 10 years, he was paroled, then was convicted of rape, kidnapping, and sex charges in 1991, where he received an additional sentence of 60 to 95 years behind bars. Summer vacation is in full swing, but Huron County Public Health has shared they are scheduling appointments for back-to-school immunizations. The Ohio Department of Health has published the list of vaccine requirements for the 2026-2027 school year that requires students to be fully protected against 10

0: and vaccine-preventable diseases. You can schedule an immunization appointment at Huron County Public Health today by calling their nursing division. A new traffic pattern in Huron County. Earlier this week, the intersection of Route 250 and Route 13 and Fitchville River Road in Fitchville Township was converted to an all-way stop intersection, meaning all approaches to the intersection are required to stop. The intersection was operating as a two-way stop, requiring only traffic along Route 13 and Fitchville River Road to stop before entering or crossing Route 250. This intersection appeared on ODOT's Highway Safety Improvement Program list with a safety study completed for the intersection. LaGrange and Keystone Schools have decided to install flock safety cameras in the village and on school campuses. Village Council approved a 3-year agreement with flock safety last month. As far as the village goes, the plan is to install 4 license plate reader cameras at each entrance into LaGrange, along with 1 camera in the village square. The cameras are meant to provide law enforcement with information related to criminal investigations, stolen vehicles, missing person investigations, and information during emergencies and serious incidents on school property. For your weather tonight, expect a chance of showers and thunderstorms, otherwise mostly cloudy skies with a low around 61. For tomorrow, a chance of showers again with increasing clouds and a high near 76. 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

0: 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So here's what we've heard so far today. At number 5, we have Florida Georgia Line with Cruise. At number 4, it was Dierks Bentley, Sideways. At number 3, it was Ann Murray and Dave Loggins, Nobody Loves Me Like You Do. And we just heard number 2, Billy Ray Cyrus, Achy Breaky Heart. After the break, it'll be song number 1.
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1: From the National Weather Service, we do have a chance of thunderstorms this evening to go with mostly cloudy skies and lows around 61. Tomorrow, we do have a chance of rain along with increasing cloudiness. Highs will reach 76. Tomorrow evening, showers likely, lows around 63.
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0: That's Luke Combs on Your Country, K96. It's now time for the local sports shout-out brought to you by Wendy's. From the Junior Hamburger to Dave's Single and the Baconator, the best burgers are fresh, never frozen. Wendy's, fast food done right. So today we're talking high school baseball again, and we have to say congratulations to Bellevue's Ike Brown. He was named first team All-Ohio. He was a standout shortstop for the team, hit over 400 at the plate, plus a standout pitcher. And congratulations again to Ike. He wins the Wendy's combo meal for today. Now, as far as the local sports shout out goes, this will probably be it for a couple of weeks. We'll take a couple weeks off and we'll get going again in August when high school sports get back underway. But don't forget, the local sports shout out is brought to you by Wendy's, and it will happen weekdays at 5:40 right here on Your Country, K96.
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0: We do have a chance of thunderstorms this evening to go with mostly cloudy skies and lows around 61. Tomorrow, we do have a chance of rain along with increasing cloudiness. Highs will reach 76. Tomorrow evening, showers likely, lows around 63.
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That's Justin Moore on Your Country, K96. Now, coming up tomorrow at 1:30, it's another First Responder Friday brought to you by Friendship. 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It could be a maintenance crew from the Ohio Turnpike. It's whoever you think is deserving of the recognition. 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

0: 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In 12 NASCAR Cup Series starts at Sonoma Raceway, Ricky Stenhouse Jr. has yet to crack the top 10, with a best result of 12th in 2023. Those stats, however, don't stop the Hayek Motorsports driver from enjoying the Northern California circuit.
1: Sonoma is probably one of my favorite road courses we go to, and I feel like we generally have some good speed there. Not necessarily always good finishes, but I feel like we have some decent speed when we go there. We were inside the top 10 there last year and got wrecked on some late race restarts. But, you know, I enjoy climbing the hill and then, you know, coming back downhills. You know, it's a track that, you know, you got to keep your tires on it. You can't just hammer away at it. So I enjoy that aspect of it as well.
0: I'm Susie Armstrong. 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

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Now, coming up tomorrow at right around 4:20, we're going to make sure someone has a great Fork and Friday by giving you a chance to win a $25 barbecue coupon from our friends at Snooty's Barbecue. 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It'll make your mouth water. 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Again, it's going to be your chance tomorrow to grab a fork and dive into the Wowbecue at 4:20. And don't forget, Snooties is at 7312 Portland Road in Sandusky. As we continue on now with Kenny Chesney on Your Country, K96.

0: George Burge and Luke Bryan on your country K96. Now, you know, I'm a food guy. So every year when we get the lists of the new food items at ballparks from Major League Baseball, or in the arenas for the NBA and NHL, or in the stadiums for the NFL, I've got to talk about it. But we haven't mentioned this for the World Cup yet. And the World Cup, obviously, it is spread all throughout the United States, also some sites in Canada and some sites in Mexico. So the food variety is pretty wide at these stadiums. For example, in Miami, you can get the fancy AF tater tots. It is three fried hash browns topped with caviar, creme fraiche, and chives, all for the low price of $75. Not too much. Also, in Miami, they have the empanada mundial. It's a massive 5-pound chicken and cheese empanada that costs $40. Sounds delicious, though. In Los Angeles, you can get the Twinkie cheeseburger. It is a cheeseburger topped with bacon-wrapped jalapenos that are stuffed with brisket and cream cheese. Sounds pretty good. When they say Twinkie, they mean the Texas Twinkies, not like the Twinkie Twinkies. In Vancouver, they have short rib poutine. That sounds amazing. It is fries loaded with gravy, pulled short rib, and cheese curds. I might want to move to Vancouver. Also in Vancouver, they have maple bacon smokies. They are smoked sausage topped with bacon, onion jam, and maple syrup. I might move to Vancouver. But the worst of all is the $20 beer. For example, in Italy, the daily minimum wage is around $18. So how are you going to spend $20 for one beer? But it's the World Cup. They've got people in from all around the world spending their money. So I guess people are willing to pay it. I really might move to Vancouver. That stuff sounds delicious. As we take a break on your country, K96.
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0: From the National Weather Service, we do have a chance of thunderstorms this evening to go with mostly cloudy skies and lows around 61. Tomorrow, we do have a chance of rain along with increasing cloudiness. Highs will reach 76. Tomorrow evening, showers likely, lows around 63.
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Your Country K96, that was Low Cash. Time for some country music news for you. And there's a pretty cool event every year. It is called Tight Ends and Friends. And it's not the tight ends you're thinking of. This is football related. George Kittle, Pro Bowl tight end in the NFL, has set

up this cool foundation charity. Also, they train with other tight ends when it comes to football-related activities. Obviously, Travis Kelce, also a tight end in the National Football League, and he is engaged to Taylor Swift. So when Travis goes to this event, Taylor goes to this event, and something cool happened when Lainey Wilson was performing her set. Again, awesome event. Lainey Wilson there was performing. She brought out Taylor Swift for a surprise duet of Love Story. There were also performances by Dan and Shay, Chase Rice, John Party, and Mitchell Tenpenny. Now, Kane Brown was supposed to perform, but he couldn't make it because earlier in the day, he got hit by a golf ball that left him with a concussion and 23 stitches needed in his ear. So hopefully he heals up quickly. Jelly Roll paused a recent show to call out a fan he recognized and give her free tickets for life. He said, quote, "You'll never buy another ticket to my concert ever. We will take care of that tonight. This was like the fifth time I've seen you on this tour. Thank you." So that's pretty cool. Jelly Roll does do a lot of great stuff for the fans. Bunny XO, not a big fan of him currently, but the fans still love him. Kenny Chesney announced his next album, Silver Sands Marina, is going to come out September 25th, and the title track is out now. I would bet we're going to be playing it on the radio here pretty quickly. And also, Dan and Shay crashed a fan's wedding earlier this month for the first time. They planned a surprise with the bride's maid of honor. They performed multiple songs, including Marry You Again, which comes out tomorrow. So a bit of a promotion there for Dan and Shay, but still pretty cool to have Dan and Shay crash your wedding, I guess. As we continue on with Keith Urban on your country, K96.

your country, K96. That was Megan Maroney. And if you're looking for something to watch on TV and streaming tonight, you've come to the right place. Of course, the World Cup continues on Telemundo, Fox, and Peacock. So tonight, bunch of games. You have Japan and Sweden at 7 o'clock, Tunisia and the Netherlands at 7, Paraguay and Australia at 10, and then Turkey and the United States at 10 o'clock. Now, the United States has already won their group, so their game tonight doesn't really mean a whole lot, but you can still support. At 8 o'clock tonight on ABC, it is

0: the 3-hour CMA Fest. This will be a lot of fun. Performances from Blake Shelton, Carly Pierce, Ella Langley, Florida Georgia Line, Jason Aldean, Jelly Roll, Keith Urban, Lainey Wilson, Luke Wilson, Tim McGraw, the band Perry, and Riley Green is the host. That should be a lot of fun. At 9 o'clock on FX, the 5th season premiere of The Bear. I think it's the last season, too. And on Netflix today, streaming the 2nd season premiere of Avatar, The Last Airbender. On the talk shows tonight, Jimmy Fallon has Millie Bobby Brown. This is a repeat, but Jimmy Kimmel has Olivia Rodrigo. Another repeat, but Seth Meyers has Joel McHale. So hopefully there's something in there worth watching as we take a break on Your Country, K96.
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3: From the National Weather Service, we do have a chance of thunderstorms this evening to go with mostly cloudy skies and lows around 61. Tomorrow, we do have a chance of rain along with increasing cloudiness. Highs will reach 76. Tomorrow evening, showers likely, lows around 63.
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Your Country K96, that's Corey Ken and Co. Wetzel, and that's how we wrap up the afternoon drive on a Thursday, which means it's almost Friday, which means the weekend is finally almost here. But we've got a bunch of stuff to get to tomorrow before we get to the weekend, like we've got a lot of stuff to give away. I'll have another pair of tickets to give away for Cedar Point. I'll have another pair of tickets to give away to see Tim McGraw coming up in July at Blossom Plus tomorrow. We're going to make sure someone has a great Forkin' Friday, because at right around 4:20, you're going to have a chance to win a $25 barbecue coupon from Snooty's Barbecue. We'll have a dad joke of the day brought to you by A1 Services. We'll also have your local sports shout-out brought to you by Wendy's. That's right, I misspoke before. We'll have one more. We'll have one coming up tomorrow, and then we'll take a bit of a break until high school sports gets going again. We'll also have your random facts brought to you by Erie Community Federal Credit Union, and all the other foolishness that pops in my head along the way. So you guys have a great evening. I'll try and do the same, and we'll meet back here tomorrow at 3:00.

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2: Hey, it's Big D and Bubba. One more day. Can you believe it? One more day
3: 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We can do this.
2: 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You can't have the weekend without the weekend. Do this.
3: 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We'll see you tomorrow with Big D and Bubba. I hope you catch the race this weekend. You're home for NASCAR flag-to-flag coverage. 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
6: From the National Weather Service, we do have a chance of thunderstorms this evening to go with mostly cloudy skies and lows around 61. Tomorrow, we do have a chance of rain along with increasing cloudiness. Highs will reach 76. Tomorrow evening, showers likely, lows around 63.
4: For 30 years, Erie, Huron, Lorain counties, and the surrounding areas have made K96

Country House, Sam Hunts. This is a pretty cool moment. Jelly Roll, during his show in Maine, spotted a girl he's seen at like 5 or 6 shows on his tour already. Stopped the whole concert and told her, I'm going to make it so that you never have to buy another ticket to my concert ever. We're going to take care of that tonight. Very wholesome moment, especially with everything that he's got going on in his personal life. You'd love to see him continuing to do right by his fans.

0: Love that. The latest from Lauren Elena. It's called All My Exes. Well, Bailey Zimmerman has paid full restitution for the $16,000 in hotel room damage from that New Mexico incident last month. So all the charges, felony, criminal damage, misdemeanor, have all been officially dropped. We like to see stuff like this. Yeah. He did apologize publicly, is taking accountability. Hopefully this will be a turning point for him, for his performing, and for the alcohol stuff too. Let's keep it real.
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7: From the National Weather Service, we do have a chance of thunderstorms this evening to go with mostly cloudy skies and lows around 61. Tomorrow, we do have a chance of rain along with increasing cloudiness. Highs will reach 76. Tomorrow evening, showers likely, lows around 63.
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0: kid myself. That is John Morgan. Well, Dutton Ranch, the Beth and Riff spinoff, has been renewed for season two. They smashed viewership records on Paramount Plus, 12.9 million for the premiere alone. Called it one of their biggest launches ever. So season one finale is coming up pretty quick. So more Texas Dutton drama on the way. I know fans are going to be really excited for that, especially if you've been watching since the OG Yellowstone.
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